0: Welcome inside the Quiet Storm as we continue to wind down this day and get you set for tonight. Don't forget, Najee is coming up in just a little bit to share his thoughts, but I'm still taking your calls at 212-545-1075 and let me know how you feel about Freddie. As a matter of fact, I have a young lady on the line. I found out her mom really loved Freddie Jackson. Let me get your name and where you're calling from.
1: Loida, Orlando, Florida.
0: How much did your mom really enjoy Freddie Jackson's music?
1: She really enjoyed it. She loved his voice. She loved everything about him. And I felt like she could really relate to all of his lyrics. And I pretty much grew up listening to his music. It always brings back like beautiful memories.
0: Any song stick out from Freddie Jackson that you might remember?
1: You Are My Lady was her favorite.
0: Wow. Okay. Loida, thank you for sharing that with me. I'm going to make sure I play that song with your mom in the next hour.
1: Thank you. Have a great day.
0: You too. But right now, I'm going to drop that song from the lady who was just recently inducted into the Rock and Roll Hall of Fame, Sade. I think this might be one of your favorites. Your Love Is King. Welcome to the Quiet Storm, baby. Your love.

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0: 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Welcome to the Quiet Storm. I'm Lenny Green. Mariah Carey, Boyz II Men. That song hits hard. Should you have lost someone recently? Or you know someone who has? I've got something for you tonight, New York, New Jersey, Connecticut. Someone told me that there's a genuine fan that wants to see him when he comes to the Lehman Center for the Performing Arts on November 7th. Is that true? Well, I know he's coming in. Yeah, he's coming in to perform November 7th. The Lehman Center for the Performing Arts in the Bronx. If you haven't seen Genuine in a long time and you'd like to see him, I'm going to give you that opportunity right now. Be my 10th caller. Caller number 10. Changing up the rules just a little bit. Caller number 10 wins their way in for a beautiful night. All those R&B ballads, all those songs that you love. Ladies, I know you love when he sings Pony. I know you love In Those Jeans and Stingy. And I know. I get it. So, look, I want to give you these tickets. I really want to hook you up. So call me up so I can do that. And also, do I have any soap opera fans? Is there anyone that watches The Bold and the Beautiful? You do? Okay, well, I've got one of your favorite actors from The Bold and the Beautiful joining me tonight inside of Confessions of Love at 10. Yeah, I'm not playing. Laurent St. Victor. Now, you probably know him as Carter Walton. Yeah, Carter Walton. He's joining me. But we're going to talk about something pretty interesting. And it's going to relate to what's slowly happening on the soap opera The Bold and the Beautiful. You've experienced drunken love. I'll tell you more about that. Look, you just need to pull over if you're driving, you're trying to win these tickets. I don't want no problems. I want you to get to where you got to go nice, safe, and sound. Thank you for joining me tonight. Inside the most comfortable place to be in. 107.5, baby. 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

The Quiet Storm with Miss Toni Braxton. I love me some of him. I'm Lenny Green. This is The Quiet Storm. Toni Braxton celebrating her birthday today. You're celebrating your birthday today, and you're celebrating your birthday today. And happy birthday to you. As a young lady, thank you for locking down with us every single night in Tuscaloosa, Alabama. Miss Joyce Marie Lowe Stewart. Joyce Marie Lowe Stewart. Her and her son Timothy, they lock in on The Quiet Storm. 92.9, right? Thank you, Miss Joyce. Happy birthday. She turned 75 years young. And she said she loves The Quiet Storm every night. And you don't know how much that touches my soul. So bless you with many more journeys around the sun. Brother Timothy, hold on to that beautiful lady because she is special. Both of you are. Shout out to everyone down in Tuscaloosa. Appreciate the love. Demopolis, Alabama. How you feeling? Shout out to my brother Ruben Studdard. Anyway, I'm going to hit you off with another song with Toni Braxton in just a moment, but in case you're wondering who else is celebrating a birthday with you today, Boris Kodjoe's wife. Yeah, Nicole Ari Parker's birthday is today. Actor Jamie Hector, you've seen him in Y, celebrating his birthday today. Singer-producer Bryce Wilson's birthday today. Major League Baseball player Mookie Betts' birthday is today. And the critical dude we got to know on, of course, The Voice. Simon. Now he does, of course, America's Got Talent. Simon, celebrating his birthday with you today. Remember, birthdays are feathers in the bright ring of time. Celebrate your life to the fullest. And thank you for locking down with me. Shout out to our family that's locked down with us in Gainesville, Florida. We welcome you to the family. Let's enjoy the moment. I know we got some Libras down in Gainesville. I want you to make sure you get me in all that information I need. LennyGreenTQS@gmail.com. Here's the song that you love from Toni Braxton, As Long As I Live. It's The Quiet Storm, baby.

0: The Quiet Storm, Wednesday night, as you bring down your evening. I'm glad that you selected me to be in your space. I've got a lot of good things coming up all night long. We're going to take it to the next level. Yes, are you ready? I hope so. Yesterday was a hard day for all of us, knowing that our dear brother of music, Mr. Freddie Jackson, transitioned. I want to thank each and every one of you for you getting through to me on the Love Lines to express, you know, your sentiments about Freddie Jackson and the music that you love. Well, I was able to get a hold of a man who we love immensely. His saxophones have entertained us, soothed us, allowed us to imagine and so much more. But this brother has, you know, worked with Freddie over the years and toured with Freddie and became great friends with Freddie over the years. It's a pleasure to be welcoming my brother Najee. How are you doing, my brother?
1: I'm doing okay, Lenny. How you doing, man? It's good to hear from you, brother.
0: Man, good to hear your voice, and by God's grace, brother, I'm doing well. And my condolences to you, because, you know, we all know about you losing your son just weeks back, and our prayers are still with you, man, for your strength.
1: I really appreciate that, man. Like, it seems to be the season of just unsettling things, you know. So, you know, we lost Angela Stribling as well, you know, and so it's just a weird time, man, you know. We take the bitter with the sweet. You know?
0: And we have a tendency sometimes to take life for granted, and, you know, every day is a gift, in my opinion, Najee. So,
1: yes, sir. I agree.
0: I know you know Freddie Jackson extremely well.
1: Yes.
0: You worked with him, recorded with him, traveled with him. You got to have at least a memory or two to share with me tonight.
1: Oh, my God. I probably got some great Freddie stories. But, you know, I didn't realize until yesterday I played on so many records with him. He was part of two projects of mine, but I also played on his, one being Nice and Slow, the Barry Eastman produced. Yeah, that one. Love Me Down was another one. Yeah, you know, we toured together back from the late 80s. You know, he was kind enough to allow me to be the opening act on his tour.
0: Nice.
1: As a solo artist. So, you know, some of the stories I have with Freddie are great. But one in particular, which I'll share with you, is I recall we were doing a European tour. It was me and him. We were over in France, in Paris. And in Freddie's ride, it was, you know, he had to have a limo. Understandably, he was a superstar, R&B superstar, you know, and I'll never forget, we were waiting in the hotel for the limo to come. There was no limo, it was just a Mercedes-Benz, you know, and because over there, you didn't have the big limo cars. If you were going to luxury, you were going to the Mercedes or something equivalent of that.
0: Okay.
1: And so we're looking at the guy drives up. French guy drives up and Freddie's looking at the car and he refuses to get in. And I say, Freddie, they don't have limos over here, man. This is it. This is what

0: It had to be correct.
1: It had to be correct.
0: When you recorded with Freddie, though, real quick, how was he in studio? I just want to know how the experience was.
1: The biggest hit we had together was All I Ever Ask, and it was produced by Arif Martin. I don't know if you know who Arif was, but he produced Aretha Franklin, Chaka Khan, all her albums. Yep. But anyway, we go to his apartment, and Freddie was very easy to work with because Freddie always knew what he wanted to hear, but he was also open to suggestions. So the song really featured him more than me. As a matter of fact, I'll never forget when I went to go record my part with Arif, he spent time with Freddie because Freddie, in his head, had his way of how he hears things. Me, I came in, they just set up a mic, I played, and then he said, then Arif said, you're done. And Freddie looked at me, he said, you're done. I'm like, what? You know? but it was always great, man. I mean, Freddie was just a kind soul. Yeah. Just a good soul.
0: Well, you know what? I'm going to get to that song, All I Ever Asked, with you and Freddie.
1: Yeah.
0: But right now, I'm going to drop a song, a remake song, of Stevie Wonder's called Superwoman, that you and him recorded. Mm-hmm. Najee, bless you, man. Thank you for sharing these stories with us tonight. Let's keep him and his family and you and your family in our prayers. I will definitely be
1: thank you.
0: Okay?
1: Thank you, baby.
0: Najee, ladies and gentlemen, saxophone is extraordinary. Najee in the Quiet Storm. Let's enjoy it.

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took this to the next level, and as you settle in even more, I thank you for getting as comfortable as you need to be, because I've got the music laid out to musically massage you out, baby, tonight. Simply the ambiance, because it does help. I know you can't do it if you're going to jail, baby, but for those of you who are in the comfort of home, set it up. You know, yesterday I tried to reach out to Miss Melba Moore, because as you may or may not know, it was Melba Moore who was quite instrumental in setting Freddie Jackson on his path to superstardom. She did that with Melissa Morgan. She did that with Lilo Thomas. And the list goes on and on and on. So she did release a statement. And I want to read the statement that Melba Moore wrote in regards to Freddie. She says, and I quote, "My heart is broken over the loss of a great singer and even a greater friend, Freddie Jackson. When we worked together on that number one hit song, A Little Bit More, he had such a sense of humor. He had me laughing all during the entire session. We had such a special friendship and relationship. I will forever miss my dear friend. Rest peacefully, Freddie. Love, Melba Moore." And having said that, let me slide into a song that Freddie did with Najee, as he mentioned, "All I Ever Ask." Much love going out to Freddie Jackson's family and friends. Welcome inside of the Quiet Storm. Love means so-

Yo, yo, what's up, ladies? It's October London. And you know I'm not alone. You know I'm with my main man, Lenny Green. And you know it's quiet storm time. So get your wine together, get your time together, and let's get it cracking. Let's just chill tonight.

0: 107.5 WBLS. Welcome to the Quiet Storm, October London. That's hot and new, baby. The silent treatment. I don't want you to give me the silent treatment anytime soon. Not anytime soon. Holding you down and getting you as comfortable as you need to be. I need to know, are there any soap opera lovers listening tonight? Are there any, let me be a little more specific, are there any soap opera listeners or lovers that love the bold and the beautiful? Because if you do, you know the characters in The Bold and the Beautiful, right? So I have a cat who's the CEO and the attorney. His name is Carter Walton. Yeah, the cat who's married. Yeah. Him, him. His real name, bro. His real name is, of course, Lawrence Victor. And he's coming in just a little while. We're doing Confessions of Love tonight. And it's going to be about drunken love regrets. Now, I have one story maybe to testify tonight. Maybe you have a story to testify tonight. I don't know. But drunken love regrets. I mean, look, who was it? Was it Jamie Foxx who came out with the drunken love? Blame it on the alcohol. And then Beyonce came out with drunken love. So it's a real thing. It's not a make-believe thing. You know, drunken love is drunken love. And sometimes we might be regretful that we did what we did when we were a little tipsy. And I know drunken is a hard word. So let's say tipsy. So any tipsy, a.k.a. drunken love regrets, that's going to be the subject matter on the table as we get into Confessions of Love. And I want you to be right here because Lawrence St. Victor, a.k.a. Carter Walton, from The Bold and the Beautiful soap opera that you enjoy every day from 12:30 to 1 on CBS. Yeah, he's going to be here to get into it. So call me up if you are a soap opera fan. Or if you're not a fan of soap operas, that's cool too. I still just want to know, have you ever been tipsy and regretful after whatever happened? And I'm not trying to tell you to spoil your business tonight. I really am not. But something tells me as I grab this phone that you are a genuine fan.
1: I do like Genuine.
0: How interesting is
1: I
0: that?
1: I do.
0: What's your favorite song by Genuine?
1: There's quite a few of them, but
0: no, your number I want to know your number one favorite song by Genuine.
1: It's a slow song. I'm just so nervous because I got through. I can't remember the song now.
0: Temporary amnesia, baby. No problem. Let me get your name. Where are you checking in from tonight?
1: Ingrid from Harlem.
0: Well, Ingrid, get ready to go down to the Boogie Down Bronx because you and a guest will be looking at your boy, Genuine, on November 7th at the Lehman Center, okay?
1: Yay, thank you. I can't believe I got through.
0: Why can't you believe?
1: Because I try all the time and I never get through.
0: Well, see, I'm glad you did not listen to your other self and you tried tonight because, Ingrid, you became that winner I'm looking for. So congratulations again. Let everybody know the only station that plays the best R&B songs is who?
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7: I've been knowing each other for a while. I'm into you. 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
8: Wait a minute. Now, you know I'm in a situation. Why are you in? Don't do this. Why are you tripping like that?
7: Well, I understand that, but your whole vibe is, you know, I can see myself being with you forever.
8: That's really beautiful. I kind of dig you, too. You know that. We're friends, and I'm in a situation. I'm in a relationship, and you know what that means.
7: Well, whatever I got to do, I'll do it for you.
8: You're putting me in an

0: 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Welcome inside the most comfortable space to be in after a long day. I thank you for turning me on, ladies. I want to reciprocate the favor and turn you on to more what you like. I'm Lenny Green, and I promise we have company dropping over tonight, and company has arrived a lot early before Confessions of Love. So first and foremost, I want to know, where are my soap opera lovers at? If you're a soap opera lover, old school, new school, I want to know where you're at, because we're going to be talking directly to you. I have one of Hollywood's heartthrobs with me, ladies. I know you watched The Bold and the Beautiful. This cat has been on the show for like 13 years. So you definitely know who this brother is. And if you don't, got the visual, I want you to go to my Instagram page, Lenny Green Official, and you'll see who we have in studio tonight. You might know him as the attorney, the COO, Carter Walton. His real name, though, that's not his real name. His real name is Lawrence Victor. Brother, thank you for being here with me. I appreciate that. Wait, say that one more time.
1: Thanks for having me.
0: There you go. And it's an honor. And congratulations, man, on 13 years.
1: Thank you, brother. Thank you.
0: That's a lot.
1: It's a gift.
0: It is a gift, man.
1: Yeah.
0: And it tells me that you are in your purpose. And you're in your calling. Am I wrong?
1: Yes, sir. No, I'm in my purpose and growing in that purpose and finding new purpose in the purpose.
0: How 13 years on the show, I know how it is to be in something, but what was the journey prior to that, right before that?
1: Oh, man. I was on a soap opera before that got canceled in 2009. So between that and Bold and the Beautiful was just grinding. I was in New York auditioning, doing theater, and would book guest stars and guest spots and get close to things and not get things. And then eventually Bold and the Beautiful came along and it brought me to sunny LA. We were talking about how wonderful the weather is in Los Angeles.
0: No, you know what? This brother is living up in 75 degrees weather. Ladies and gentlemen, you know, in a few weeks, things are going to change here. You know, things are going to change. But the brother's from Queens.
1: Yes.
0: So you know about it.
1: I do. I lived in Queens for quite some time, but Spring Valley is where I grew up. I grew up in Spring Valley, right across the river.
0: But to be honest with you, ladies, he didn't spare no time saying, you know, 75 degrees, you know, 75 degrees, and we're about to go through a little heat wave. Did you say heat wave?
1: It's a little hot.
0: A little hot. I hope he sweats like no tomorrow, don't you? I know I'm breathing a little hard. I'm a Brooklyn cat.
1: Oh, man.
0: So I understand.
1: Yes, sir.
0: And I know what it's like to be in that warm climate all the time.
1: Mm-hmm.
0: But Lawrence, we're here to talk about something tonight.
1: Yeah.
0: Every night I do this thing called Confessions of Love, and it gives me an opportunity to talk about love and relationships. Now, your character,
1: yeah,
0: is becoming a character.
1: He's a mess.
0: Yes, I'm good. Well, you said it best. Carter Walton on The Bold and the Beautiful is a mess.
1: Yes, sir.
0: And it's getting uglier, it seems. But your character is married.
1: Yes.
0: And you're messing up, man.
1: Yes.
0: So we're going to talk about drunken regrets tonight. Now, whether you are soap opera lover or not, have you ever been tipsy? I know drunken is a hard word. Fellas, you can relate to that. But ladies, have you ever been a little tipsy? I mean, a little bit beyond tipsy, because I know we have some tequila listeners tonight. I know we have some brown liquor people listening tonight. I'm both, so I get it. I might confess one thing tonight. But that means Carter. See how I'm doing this? I'm being nice.
1: Carter.
0: That means Carter, your character would have to confess something too.
1: Yes, sir.
0: Because something tells me this is not Carter's first rodeo. When it comes to certain things like this.
1: No, it's not. It's definitely not.
0: So, but he has a beautiful lady. So why? We can't mess it up, man.
1: Well, what had happened was...
0: Oh, brother, you can't start like that. No, we can't do that, brother. You know, you can't get me in trouble. I'm trying to stick up for him, Brother Carter. But I want you to give us a call. And you don't have to give me a call right now. I want you to think about it. I want you to edit what you're going to say to us. But if you had a broken, you know, had an experience, let's talk about it tonight in the quiet storm. Here's Kalani. Folded. Now, if you've been a little too tipsy, maybe your clothes have been folded in the spider door, but we're going to find out tonight, baby. Welcome inside the most comfortable space to be in. Welcome to the quiet storm. 107.5 WBLS.

0: 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Ladies, I hope you're cozy. I'm going to make you a little cozy. I promise you that. Welcome inside of the space that really can just help you push everything to the side that may have been on your mind all day. Lenny Green with some company tonight. I think you'll appreciate who I have. For those of you who have watched The Bold and the Beautiful on CBS on a daily basis, 12:30 to 1 o'clock, if I'm not mistaken, you've seen this brother. His name is Lawrence St. Victor, but his character is Carter Walton. And he is with us tonight, and we're going to be talking about tipsy, a.k.a. drunken regrets. Call us up 212-545-1075. 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But Bella Lawrence, I wanted to say congratulations once again on 13 years being with the Bold and the Beautiful.
1: Thank you.
0: I know that is a challenge in itself, and it's not easy. And how long have you been married?
1: I've been married for 19 years.
0: Woo! That's like 58 years in Hollywood life, right? 58, that's 19 like 50, years.
1: Yes, sir. Yes, sir. Thank you.
0: So did you meet her in college?
1: College sweetheart.
0: Yeah. So that is true. That does happen.
1: It does. It takes a lot of work.
0: Really? How so?
1: A lot of work. Well, when you're that young, you're not prepared for the people you're going to continue to change into. So it's easy to fall in love and commit to the person you see in front of you. But what happens when that person changes in 10 years? And then you change. So it's a constant recommitment to the person as they grow and you grow. So, yeah.
0: Here's my million-dollar question.
1: Yes, sir.
0: Did you know she was the one?
1: I did. You know, I'm hard-headed, though.
0: Oh, wait. When's your birthday, man?
1: June 14th. I'm a Gemini.
0: Oh, yeah. You got a lot of people in your head.
1: Yeah. Oh, a lot of people.
0: We all do.
1: It's
0: an
1: argument all the time.
0: We all do.
1: Yeah, no, but I knew she was the one for me. And once we became like boyfriend and girlfriend, that was it. And we've been together ever since.
0: Wow. Super dad?
1: Yeah. I have a little boy. I have a little boy, 8-year-old boy named Christian.
0: So, you know you can't get married at Christian, right? On anything he might do.
1: No, because it's me.
0: It's you. You're going to understand what your mama, your daddy went through and raising you.
1: Very much so.
0: He's showing character? Well, he must be showing character already.
1: Oh, yeah. He's so physical. He bounces all over the place. And I'm like, that was me. I can't tell him to sit down because I didn't sit down.
0: Right.
1: So I just try to keep up with him.
0: Man, look, you're a young cat. So, you know, you're going to have a hard time. And he's going to keep you in shape.
1: Oh, he does. He does.
0: Drunken regrets. Does your character, Carter Walton, on The Bold and Beautiful, have any drunken regrets?
1: Absolutely.
0: Have you talked to him?
1: I do.
0: And he doesn't pay attention?
1: He don't listen to me.
0: He don't listen to you. So,

0: We're going to kind of catch you up on some of the things that's happening with the Bold and the Beautiful. But I'm going to open up these love lines. And as I do that, I'm going to set the stage for you. Ladies, fellas, share your experience. If you'd like to talk to Lauren St. Victor, I'm inviting you to do so tonight. I'm going to give you a quiet storm experience. 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
17: 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So

0: This is Chaka Khan.
1: It's Lenny Green.
0: The sexiest and smoothest man in the city.
2: Chaka, I don't know about that. I got a brother with me tonight, ladies. You've seen him. That's all I can say. You've seen him, and he's here. Lawrence St. Victor of The Bold and the Beautiful. Carter Walton. Carter Walton, that attorney. Carter Walton, the CEO of the company that started some havoc. But Lawrence St. Victor, on the other hand, congratulations, man. That Daytime 2026 Emmy nomination.
3: Thank you, brother. Thank you.
2: That's a blessing in itself, isn't it?
3: It is. I said this before about the 13 years. It's a gift. It's a gift. And I'm humbled and honored to receive it.
2: But was there ever a time where you wondered, was the real breakthrough going to happen?
3: Yes. Yes.
2: Because did you start acting in college?
3: Started in college. And at that point, it was just a dream. It was like, if I work really hard, who knows? And then it started happening. And then, of course, the dream gets bigger. And then you're just wondering, when is it going to happen? When is it going to happen for you? Then I got on the show, and it took a long time for them to trust me with a storyline that was going to warrant that level of attention. And, and I just, you know, kept my head down and kept working hard. So you wonder if it's going to happen, but you always know that you're ready for it when it does.
2: You got to stay ready.
3: I can't control when they give it to me, but when they do, I'm ready to, you know, play ball.
2: You know, I commend anyone who's in a relationship and who's an actor. Because it's got to be a lot on your partner. It's got to be. Like, I look at Boris Kodjo and his wife, Nicole Ari Parker, who, by the way, is celebrating her birthday today. They're two beautiful people, right?
3: They're
2: both actors.
3: Yes, they are.
2: And I don't know, do you dictate the scene? Like, no kissing. I want no roses kissing. I don't want no romantic scenes.
3: I think some relationships, I think you definitely have to communicate that. Me and my wife, she started out as an actress, so she understands what it is. And Carter's had a lot of love interests. He's kissed a lot of women.
2: And these are not fake kisses. These are intense kisses from
3: my people. You don't fake it. But I always would say it's not what we see on screen you need to worry about. It's
2: what you see off screen.
3: Or what you don't see.
2: Or what inspired on scene.
3: Yeah. So I'm very upfront with everything. My wife knows my co-stars. Like there's no secrets to be had. There's no dressing rooms. It's all out there. And doing these scenes and these love scenes, when you have like 100 people on the other side of the camera watching you, waiting to go to lunch, it's not the most romantic thing.
2: I got you, but as an actor, as a developed, trained actor as you are,
3: yeah,
2: you eliminate the surroundings because you have to be solely into it. The person is in front of you.
3: You do.
2: Is that breaking the third?
3: What?
2: The third wall?
3: Yeah. We don't want to break the wall because we want to stay in the scene. But there is something to love scenes where, and I think it depends on the scene, depends on the director, depends on what's going on. But you do want it to be choreographed enough where everyone's comfortable. Like we've talked about everything. There should be no surprises.
2: No, there should be
3: no surprises.
2: But sometimes the unexpected surprise is a surprise.
3: Well, and you know, I fortunately haven't had any surprises.
2: Well, that's good. You're very blessed, as you said.
3: Sir.
2: Let's talk about Carter. Yeah. Carter Walton, your character that you play. How much of that character, well, when you first met Carter Walton, let me put it like this, could you relate to him?
3: Yes, I can relate to him. Hard worker, driven, wants to win and succeed and cares about everyone around him.
2: That's the respectable side of him.
3: Yes, sir.
2: The other side of him.
3: It's a mess.
2: It's a mess. Can you give me a 30 second why Carter Walton, the character that you play on The Bold and Beautiful, is a mess?
3: Well, his wife, they found out that she's infertile. She can't have a child. And she really got upset and she left him. That night that she left him, he got drunk. Another woman comes in on the end of her marriage. She's also drinking. And they just being there for each other. And they sleep on the couch in the office, wake up the next day. What are we going to do? Carter's like, keep it a secret. She finds out she's pregnant. He's like, keep it a secret. We'll say that you're going to be our surrogate and we'll act like you were inseminated medically and pass off the baby. And she's like, well, I don't want to give up my child. And Carter's like, what are we going to do? We got to keep it a secret. He's a mess.
2: Now you see, ladies and gentlemen, we came up with this drunken regrets, tipsy regrets. Do you have anything to share with us tonight? Or maybe not you, maybe a friend of yours, in your observation. Because when both of y'all were on the sofa, y'all didn't just cuddle up in each other's arms.
3: It's that brown liquor, man.
2: Oh, man.
3: It's the brown, liquor, man.
2: Let me drop this next song. I need a beggar. No one in the world is going to believe this. Welcome to Confessions of Love, 107.5 WBLS.

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0: 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Locked in nice and tight. Appreciate you joining us tonight. Welcome inside of Confessions of Love. I'm Lenny Green. Joining me tonight, actor Lawrence St. Victor. You know him as Carter Walton from the hit CBS show, Bold and the Beautiful, every day, 12:30. You've been with the show for 13 years.
1: I'm still
0: pinching myself, man. And brother's from New York originally, but now he's West Coast, so bi-coastal for real. Mm-hmm. And I want to tap the love line to see if there's anybody who would like to engage in conversation with us. Thanks for calling in tonight. Who's this?
2: Hi, Mr. Green. How you doing?
0: I'm good. How are you?
2: I'm good. This is Jared. I would like to say I'm a huge fan of The Bold and the Beautiful.
0: Are you really?
2: Yeah, I've been watching that since I was 15 years old.
0: No way.
1: Oh, wow.
0: But, okay, so you know about Carter Walton.
2: I think he's a cool character on the show.
0: So you can relate to his character?
2: Yes, and I think that if I had kids, I would have said to my own dream wife, and I was like, come on, we got to do something with this baby. I don't know what we're going to do. Like.
0: How do you think his character's going to get out of the situation?
2: Maybe not like telling his some of his friends or his exes. I think I don't know. Maybe I think so.
1: Oh, thank you so much for watching and listening.
2: No problem. I've been watching y'all since I was just 15 years old.
0: Well, thanks for calling in tonight. We appreciate it. Well, now, do you have any drunken regrets of your own?
2: Not at this point, though. No.
0: Okay, something that you're not telling. Thank you for calling, though. I appreciate it. Appreciate you.
2: Thank you so much, Mr. Green. I love listening to you.
0: Thank you. Look, I understand. I'm not trying to. Lauren's not trying to. We only want you to expose your personal life. But I do know Beyonce wrote about it, sang about it. Drunken, tipsy situations. When we drink libation, we get into it. It's good to know your limit. But
1: yes.
0: When you don't know your limit, sky's the limit.
1: Yes.
0: Because the inevitable can happen at any given moment.
1: Yes, sir.
0: So, anyway. Look, if you'd like to share, please, by all means, reach out. 212-545-1075. If you're a little shy, drop me an email. LennyGreenTQS@gmail.com. Because we'd love to know. Do you have any drunken or tipsy regrets? Lawrence St. Victor, in addition to you acting, you've had the ability in the span that you've been there now to not only act, but to write.
1: Yes, sir. Yeah.
0: And are you producing some of the series as well? Are you navigating like what could happen or what you would like Carter Walton to go into?
1: Yeah, it's right now acting and writing and continuing to learn the show and creating opportunities for myself there. And you know, I always say, like, this is a sponge and I want to wring it dry. But whenever I'm done, if that ever happens, if I ever leave, I want it to be like there is no crumbs left behind. I've turned over every stone I could.
0: So are you writing specifically for your character or?
1: Episodes. So it could be my character, all the characters in the episode that I'm writing.
0: That's a huge responsibility.
1: Oh, for
0: sure.
1: And
0: obviously a lot of trust.
1: Yes. And I would say our executive producer trusted me before I even trusted myself. Like he asked me if I wanted to write before I would even think of myself as a writer on the show. So he saw it in me and I said yes and took the weekend to figure out just how do I do that job. You say yes and you figure it out later. And that's what I did, and he's been a wonderful mentor. Yeah.
0: Hey, that's the way it goes sometimes. I'm gonna hold Lauren St. Victor with me tonight. I want you to think about giving us a call. As a matter of fact, I'm gonna give you something to give us a call on. I've got a pair of tickets. I know Lawrence, a lot of ladies love Genuine.
1: Mm-hmm.
0: He's coming to town. He's coming to the Lehman Center for the Performing Arts on November 7th. I have a pair of tickets. If you can be my 10th caller right now, 212-545-1075, I'm going to hook you up real quick. Stay close. More of what you need, more of what you want is right here, baby, in the sexiest place in the tri-state. Welcome to the Quiet Storm, 107.5 WBLS. 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

0: 107.5 WLS. A grown and sexy vibe in full effect on a Wednesday. Tomorrow night, I want you to join me for the Quiet Storm mini concert. And I also want you to join me because Sherry Shepherd is stopping by. I know she's doing some acting too, Brother Lawrence. Mm-hmm. Lawrence St. Victor is with me. The Bold and the Beautiful fans all throughout New Jersey, all throughout Connecticut, all throughout New York, especially in the Bronx, especially out in Queens. Brothers from Queens, so I know we have a lot of Quiet Storm, Bold and Beautiful fans out there that watch it and lock in every day and scratching their head about Carter Walton. His character. Yeah, no question. Look, I want to do this real quick. Let's see who's on this line. WBLS, how you doing?
1: Okay, how you?
0: I'm good. What's your name? Where are you calling from?
1: Monica Ragland, calling from Jersey.
0: Monica, say hello to Lawrence St. Victor.
1: Hey, Lawrence St. Victor, how are you?
2: I'm good. How you doing?
1: I'm doing well. Thank you. I'm even better now.
0: You already know this because I'm talking to you, so you already know you're going to see Genuine.
2: Yeah.
1: Oh, yeah. And that's around my birthday. Wait.
0: Oh, is it? Okay. So what? Are you you're Sagittarius?
1: Is it in December or November?
0: November. November 7th.
1: Yeah, November 6th. I'm a Scorpio.
0: Okay, well, look, this is a perfect way how to bring in your birthday, so I'm happy to give you these tickets for a one-time experience. When's the last time you've been with Genuine on your birthday?
1: It'll be the first time.
0: First time. Like, I like to create first experiences, so congratulations to you, Monica. Thank you for locking in and listening to us tonight. But I got to ask you something personal now. Have you ever had a tipsy regret or drunken regret?
1: Yes, I have.
0: I'm listening. Definitely had a... listening, too. Tell us. We don't want names. We don't want to know where you live. We just want to know. Tell us a little bit about the experience.
1: Oh, yeah. Well, I had a drunken experience where I was hanging out with a friend of mine, and we got so drunk, and then we wound up on the table, on the chair, and then we fell off. That was, like, really embarrassing. So when you wake up the next day, you're kind of, like, in pain, and you're like, oh, my God, what did I do?
0: The question is, did you do it again? Did you ever have a second one?
1: Yes.
0: Oh, so there you go. That's what you do. Well, Monica, I thank you for sharing that experience with us tonight. Let everybody know the number one station that gives you the best R&B.
1: WBLS.
0: We have to do a little bribing to get the answer out tonight. But I know someone else, I know someone else has had that drunken, tipsy experience of regret. I know I've had as well. I did something. I didn't sleep with somebody, but I did something, though. I did something.
2: Should I ask, what did you do?
0: Wow, you know, I can't even tell. I can't reveal that. That would be too much. but it was something for me to say the next day, not even the next day, later that night. Dang, did I do that? Because I'm a shy guy.
2: Yeah.
0: You know? And for me to come out of character, it wasn't on my own accord. Mm-hmm. It was definitely the alcohol.
2: Yes, sir.
0: Look, I commended you a little while ago for being the 2026 Emmy Daytime nominee for not only what you do, but writing, and is a historic situation, as I've just learned from your publicist. This is the first time a black man has been nominated as an actor-writer.
2: Yes, sir.
0: What kind of feeling, what kind of emotion, what kind of mindset, what kind of thought process is going through your mind once you realize that you made history in this?
2: Gratitude, brother, gratitude. There are so many men and women of color in front and behind the camera that push the door open so I can be here. You mentioned the lineage of you and the shoulders you stood on in our conversation before we started. Well, I stand on some really big shoulders.
0: You do.
2: And that's why I'm here. So for me, it's just gratitude and the responsibility of continuing to keep pushing that door open.
0: You know, I often ask, when folks are focused on a career, who do they pay attention to prior to? You know, we come along and we already focused on what we want to do, but do we take out the time to really pay attention to those who have walked before us, whose shoulders you stand on and I stand on? So what kind of study did you do? Who was that iconic actor or actress that you embodied, focused on? Can't be like them, of course.
2: Right.
0: But modeled yourself for... looked how they moved.
2: Yeah, I mean, so many. Of course, Denzel Washington, you know, Wesley Snipes, especially when I was coming up. But these are actors who I saw from afar. So when I got into working and got into soaps and daytime, there's one actor who passed away some years ago, but Christoph St. John, I got to see the way he moves from the inside. Not just seeing his performance from afar, but getting to see the kind of man he was on the day-to-day. because Young and the Restless and Bold and the Beautiful, we were on the same lot. We were a hallway across from each other. So I got to see the man behind the camera and what he did for us in soaps. What he did for us in soaps, he did for us also everywhere in entertainment, which is changing the stigma of what it is to be a black man on television. So, Christophe St. John.
3: May you sleep and rest in peace.
2: Yes, sir.
3: Well, now folks are looking up to you.
2: Mm.
3: You know, and you are definitely a beacon of hope, a beacon of light, and inspiring younger generations to say, I can do this, especially within your inner circles. Do you teach on a side? Do you coach on a side? Do you?
2: I have in the past. I don't have as much time now, but I have in the past, and I loved teaching and working with young actors. You know, when you're a young actor, there's a lot of acting teachers that use fear or use the idea that you can never be.
3: Really?
2: You know, yeah. It's very similar to like some types of athletics sometimes, where it's just that kind of really hard and sometimes it's tough love and sometimes it's just tough and too much. So whenever I work with a young person, I try to see if I can do it in love and get the same result. And it works every single time. Every single time.
3: The Bold and Beautiful, next year is celebrating its 40th anniversary. That's a big year.
2: Yeah.
3: So it's going to be a interesting twist for your character, Carter Walton,
2: I'm sure.
3: I'm going to try to get Brother Lawrence St. Victor to expose something before he leaves out of here tonight. I believe that, Brother Lawrence, music is a soundtrack to our lives. I asked you what was one of your favorite R&B slow jams.
2: Mm-hmm.
3: You picked Beauty by Drew Hill.
2: Yes, sir.
3: What resonates with you in that song?
2: It's that time, man. That time I was young. Was I with my wife? Yeah, I'm trying to remember.
3: Be careful, Lawrence. Walk softly.
2: But this reminds me of that time, man, where everything felt innocent and possible, and it was just light and fun. It kind of brings me back to that time.
3: Well, let me bring you back. Because every time you hear this record, brother, you're going to think about that time.
2: Yes, sir.
3: Lawrence St. Victor, a.k.a. Carter Walton, from The Bold and the Beautiful is with us. I want to know who's tipsy. Here's Drew Hill. It's WBLS, baby.

0: 107.5 WBLS. Welcome to the Quiet Storm. Welcome inside of Confessions of Love. That's Jaheim. And put that woman first. Don't be like Carter Walton. Bold and Beautiful. He's putting a lot of women first. And that's why he's in trouble. Now I have this, you know, one of his best friends with me tonight. The brother who plays Carter Walton. Lawrence St. Victor's with me from the Bold and Beautiful. Man, in reflecting and looking back at everything that you've done so far, and this is even before the Bold and Beautiful, because you were on a previous soap opera. Mm. You've accomplished a lot. I think we can safely say that. But what's the one role, the one project, the one creative opportunity you still feel that you want to conquer? And why?
1: I would love to be a superhero.
0: I can see that.
1: I'd love to be a superhero. You know, growing up for me, I'm a big comic book geek, Superman, and the idea that there is someone out there who cares about other people, who will put his life on the line for other people, and to give it to children in a way and in a package where they can easily digest it is, I think, beautiful. And I would love my shot at being a superhero.
0: Well, that's good. Any aspirations in doing the book? If you don't land the role, could you?
1: Oh, yeah. You know, that's a good. Yeah. Yeah.
0: I won't take any credit for that.
1: Oh, yeah. I'll put you on the back of the cover. I'll give you a little something.
0: I appreciate that. Thank you. No, that would be great because you have a son.
1: Yeah.
0: I mean, even a comic strip superhero in the meantime.
1: Yeah, absolutely.
0: That would be great.
1: Absolutely. You know, yeah, that's a great idea.
0: Hey, man. Happy to contribute. You know, shape or form.
1: Yeah.
0: I want to know, though, with the 40th anniversary, I know we probably will not speak by the time 2027 comes in, but it's a big year for the Bold and the Beautiful. It's the 40th anniversary. That's a long time for anything to exist. And you're part of 13 years of that 40, which means a lot. What do you hope? Where do you hope for your character, Carter Walton, to become? More trifling or more respectable?
1: Both. Both. Because, you know, for a long time, I think on television, and it's changed a lot over time, but I felt like black characters were either the really, you know, great student, the lawyer, or they were the thug. You know, and we are so complex and messy and wonderful and beautiful and funny and quirky. So I want Carter to continue to be all those things, to be the guy who you're like, yeah, I want to be like him. And then I don't want to be like him. You know, I want to continue to be this wonderful, complex character. So beautifully messy, I would say.
0: That's nicely put. You like challenging roles?
1: Yeah, it's fun. And I think we're challenging people. And if they're not challenging roles, I don't think anyone will see themselves in them. Because that's the point. Turn on the TV, you see yourself in some of these things.
0: Yeah,
1: you know?
0: No question. Lawrence St. Victor, this has been an honor and a pleasure, man. It's great to finally meet you.
1: You too, man.
0: Continue success. Continue work in this and so many other arenas that you will touch. Because you're changing lives and we're watching you grow. And that's the wonderful thing about life. When you can see someone who has true intentions of doing something and touching people's lives. Mm. But more importantly, they're shaping lives as well. And you're doing a great job in doing that. So continued success, my brother. Wish you all the best.
1: Thank you, brother, for those kind words. I really appreciate you.
0: And don't be afraid to come back east, you know, and deal with the cold weather.
1: I'm going
0: to
1: come in the spring.
0: You see this cat? See that? Queens. You see Queens? Well, anyway, man, wherever you come, you're always welcome. I know your family and friends will always embrace you. And just know that you have a home here in the Quiet Storm every time you touch down.
1: Thank you, brother. Thank you, man.
0: Peace and blessings. Victor. Yeah. His name is Lawrence St. Victor. And his character role, in case you haven't watched The Bold and the Beautiful, is Carter Walton.

0: He's a very interesting man. He's a lawyer. He's a COO. We didn't even touch on the fact that he officiates weddings. I don't know how he does that and you know, does some last stuff on the side. But look at him. Look at his character. And let me know what you think next week. All right? I'm going to give you a week. Let me give you a week to look at the character, just in case you haven't tapped into the Bold and the Beautiful. But anyway, coming back to tuck you ladies in nice and tight. Ladies, you know I can't put you to sleep, but I am going to put you to bed right here, 107.5 WBLS.
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13: Attention sexual abuse survivors in New York City. 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
17: Solve

The Quiet Storm. That's a big request from a lover who tapped in tonight from Lake Charles. They love that song, Seven Whole Days. Ladies, I hear you singing it. So I know that song touched you in a special way as well. Toni Braxton is being touched with a lot of love on this day, all throughout the course of the day into the night. Rightfully so. Today is her birthday. So we want to send that love to Miss Toni Braxton from all of the places that we filter in from. Thank you for being here. And Toni, continue to have many more journeys around the sun. Let's let it flow, baby. Welcome to the Quiet Storm.

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the quiet storm. Smack dab in the middle of the moment. With you, it's always a pleasure. Thank you for letting me buckle up with you as you take it on in. And as you prepare for your night ahead. I love my late night lovers. I'm Lenny Green. Tomorrow night, we'll be joined by company. Sherry Shepherd will be locking in and hanging out with us for a little bit. She has some good news that she's doing, and I want to inform you about it in detail with her being here. So make sure you lock it nice and early tomorrow to enjoy that conversation. But right now, let me fulfill a request for all my Luther Vandross fans. Yeah, I was a fan too, and I'm still a fan of his music. Anyone who had heart knows how great Luther was at touching it and the way he interpreted his music. And this is one of them. Tucking you in nice and tight, baby. Welcome to the Quiet Storm.

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1: Always a pleasure to tuck you in nice and tight. Tomorrow night, I'm going to have the honors of doing it again if you allow me to. I'm Lenny Green. Time for me to blow out these candles, and I want you to blow out yours too if your eyes are feeling a little heavy tonight. Thank you for the calls. Thank you for your emails. I want to thank Najee. I want to thank Kitty Lattimore for reaching out to us earlier tonight. As I mentioned a little earlier, Sherry Shepherd locking in, hanging out with us tomorrow night. In closing tonight, remember, happiness lives in three places. Three. Letting go of what was, enjoying what is, and trusting what will be. Love much, laugh often, live well, sweet dreams, ladies, night, night, baby. Fellas, always appreciate your presence. Until tomorrow night, this has been The Quiet Storm. Night, night.
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1: 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If it get cold outside, them dogs coming in the house. They be in the back porch. Get in here, boys. 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
5: Never gotta sweat that. You could bet that. Never gotta sweat that. You could.

Chilling out toward the tail end of the week. How you doing, everybody? I'm the Dr. Bob Lee on this Thursday, October the 8th. 26 days to Election Day. 26 days to Election Day. Get it right and keep it tight. We'll be with you every step of the way. We've got the roll to the polls, too. I'll explain as the time goes on. That means on Election Day, we'll meet you at the ballot box. There's a whole lot going on, and I've got it all right here. And we're going to hit you up with some of the best music on New York City Radio, too. All right? So let's do it right here on 107.5. Let's hang out on BLS.

107.5 WVLS. Hey, what are you doing this weekend? A number of things, right? One of them could be hanging out with us. Saturday, October 10th at the Nassau Coliseum in Long Island. 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I'll be hosting the 3-on-3 basketball court from 10:30 to 12. All right, it's Saturday, October 10th at Nassau Coliseum in Long Island. We'll see you there. The music continues with me, the Diggity Diggity Dr. Bob Lee on 107.5 WB.

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8: I don't understand why. See, it's burning me to hold on to this. I know this is something I gotta do, but that don't mean I want to. What I'm trying to say is that

0: 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Hey, I'm on the line with Eddie Gadget, and he does some interesting things downtown. Let's talk to him. Eddie Gadget, how you doing, man?
1: What's going on?
0: All right, how you been?
1: Gadget Man is here.
0: Yeah. Hey, what you working on? I see you got the African burial grounds information there.
1: Yeah, man. I'm the co-founder of the African Burial Ground Memorial Foundation. The other co-founder is Rodney Leon, the architect of the African Burial Ground National Monument. And we're the official philanthropic partners of the U.S. Department of the Interior and U.S. National Park Service. This morning, we're going to have a celebration first at the African Burial Ground. You'll have speakers like the Honorable Judge George B. Daniels, who was Mayor Dinkins' legal counsel in 1991 and helped to create and draft the legal strategy to halt the construction by the GSA back in 1991. So he'll be a speaker. Rodney Leon, the architect of the African Burial Ground, will also speak. The superintendent for the National Park Service, Manhattan Sites, Amy Sebring, will also speak. Curtis Archer out of Harlem Development Corp, the master of ceremonies. And then move probably around 11:15 to the Triumph of the Human Spirit Monument, one block east.
0: You got it. Okay. We'll see you there. What's that address again?
1: We're going to start out at 290 Broadway, and then we're going to move one block east. It's an open monument across the street from Federal Plaza on Black Lives Matter Boulevard.
0: Is there a website for this where people can go on and check it out?
1: It's maybe probably on the Cultural Affairs website. New York City Department of Cultural Affairs is sponsoring this event in partnership with the U.S. National Park Service.
0: Thank you, my bro. Good to talk to you.
1: As always, appreciate you, brother.
0: You got it.
1: I am the co-founder and board secretary for the African Burial Ground Memorial Foundation. We are the official philanthropic partner of the U.S. Department of the Interior and the U.S. National Park Service.
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Let's welcome, welcome, welcome, welcome to the 1 o'clock hour. I'm the Diggity Diggity Dr. Bob Lee. Halloween is coming. A lot of people don't celebrate it, but a lot of people do, too. Lynn's Riding Center, they have the skeleton horses up in Forest Hills. Saturday, October 31st, you got pony rides. They invited children of all ages, and they have a Halloween safe house at the barn. It's from 2 to 6 p.m. Costumes, free candy, free hot dogs, grilled corn, apple cider. They have all that stuff, and they'll try to make it a little spooky. If you celebrate, happy Halloween to you. It's coming. And we'll probably be playing more of Michael Jackson's Thriller record or The Freaks Come Out at Night. The Freaks Come Out at Night. Houdini in the house. Let's continue moving right throughout the morning with 107.5 WVLS. Good morning to you.

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Election Day is upon us. You got the early voting October the 24th through November 1st. So if you want to, you can go vote early. It'll be at a different location, though, from your regular polling site. So make sure you check that before you go. And we'll be interviewing elected officials from both sides. We'll let you know more about that, all right? We never tell anybody who to vote for, but make sure you exercise your right to vote. Rev it up. Register, educate, and vote. I'm the Dr. Bob Lee. We'll continue to kick it like this on 107.5 WVLS.

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Hey, this your man Steve Harvey. 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Hi,

0: There you go. That about does it for the 1 o'clock hour on 107.5 WBLS. Hope you are having fun. Hope you are enjoying yourself. Hope you are experiencing something wonderful as we travel together right throughout the morning with some of the best music on New York City radio. All I can say is thank you, thank you, thank you. Because of my attitude of gratitude, I appreciate you. Thanks for tuning in. Thanks for checking it out. We'll take a quick break right here. Come back and lay it on you a whole lot more. You ready for it? All right, get ready. I'm coming at you on 107.5 WBLS.
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There you go. It's 107.5 WPLS. Yep, we are in it. We're inside of the 2 o'clock hour. I thank you for hanging out with me, the Dr. Bob Lee. Riding together. Let me see. I can ride shotgun for a little while if you want. If you want to get in the driver's seat, I'm all right with that. You drive for a little while and I'll ride shotgun. But let's continue to travel together, all right? All the way to 5 right here on 107.5 WPLS. Good morning.

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Good morning to you. How are you? Hope all is well. I'm the Doc. Let's continue to rock. And if you're celebrating a birthday around this time, happy birthday to you and many, many more. May God continue to shine that light on you. Toni Braxton is celebrating with you. She just turned 60. Omar Benson Miller is 48. Bruno Mars just turned 41. Nick Cannon is 46. Matt Damon, 56. Chevy Chase is 83, CeCe Winans 62, Teddy Riley just turned 59, and Bubba Wallace, the race car phenomenon, he just turned 33. If you're celebrating, happy birthday to you and many more. The music continues and I'm giving it to you. It's a birthday gift on 107.5 WBLS.

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0: Oh, there you go. That about does it for this hour right here. But wait, I've got more. We'll continue to hook you up on the other side of the clock, all right? Weatherman says, look for it to be clear to partly cloudy. It's going down to about 57 degrees. It's been cooling off a bit, I tell you. Later on today, mostly sunny and pleasant. Breezy in the afternoon, highs of about 78. Well, that's some good weather right there. Let's continue to take advantage of it, all right? We'll take a break right here, come back and give you some more. Get ready. 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

hanging out inside of the three with me on 107.5 WBLS. We're going to do the dance inside of this hour for a little while longer. So if you can do the dance, let's go. I'm just going to simply do the two-step. I don't want to embarrass myself or anybody else looking at me. So the two-step is good enough for me right now. I'll just add to it as we go along. But let's continue to dance. I'm the Dr. Bob Lee waving a hand, and I'm doing it from the operating room right here at 107.5. What dance are you doing? Pick any one of them. There's a lot of them out there. It can go way back from the Boogaloo all the way up until now. You want to do the Pepper Seed, the Tatiana? Whatever you want. Do the freestyle. Break dance. Webo! We can do that too. Anyway, I've got the music for you as we do it like this on 107.5 WBL kicking ass. It's been a long-

0: Shout it out. It's 107.5 WVLS. How are you? Big shout out to the five boroughs. Big shout out to the tri-state area. Big shout out to everybody listening all around the world. Thank you, thank you, thank you. All the people up with me, the sound of my voice in the city that never ever sleeps. Big shout out to you. All the unions, all the hospitals, sanitation workers, bus drivers, MTA, Local 100, Local 371, health and hospitals. Big shout out to you too as we move right throughout the morning together. Thank you all. Thank you. Thank you for tuning in. Thank you for checking it all out. As we continue to move right throughout the morning, you moving with me? People moving together in the same direction for a common cause. Let's go ahead and do it right here on 107.5 WBL kicking ass.
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0: Right, there you go. That about does it for the 3 o'clock hour on 107.5 WPLSville. I got more because you make me wanna. Usher coming up next, and some Robin Thicke too. Olivia Dean, got some Groove Theory, Tyler, Lisa and the Cult Jam with Full Force, Eve, Her, Jade, Sean Paul, Mary J. Blige, John Legend, and more. 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

0: Robin Thicke and Lost Without You on 107.5 WVLS. Welcome to the 4 o'clock hour with me, the Dr. Bob Lee. Well, the man says if you are stepping outdoors this morning, look for it to be clear to partly cloudy. It's going to be about 57 degrees and somewhat cooler in the suburbs. Then later on today, mostly sunny and pleasant. Breezy in the afternoon, highs of about 78. Here's some new music with Olivia Dean. Check it out.
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There you go, 107.5 WBLS. It's about that time for those inspiring quotes, and this one is from Tony Robbins. He says, quote, "The path to success is to take massive, determined action." And a person once said, "Every good thing you do creates ripples that you may not see. Do them anyway." Robert Brault once said, "Be happy and a reason will come along." Will Ross Wallace once said, "Every man dies, not every man really lives." Mark Twain once said, "The two most important days in your life are the day you are born and the day you find out why." Tim Gunn once said, "You have no control over other people's taste, so focus on staying true to your own." That's like stay in your lane, right? Those are your inspiring quotes, and I'm the Dr. Bob Lee as we continue with the music on 107.5 WBLS.

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All right, that about does it for this hour right here on 107.5 WVLS on this Thursday, October the 8th, with 26 days to Election Day. Get it right and keep it tight. Exercise your right to vote. Early voting is October the 24th through November 1st, Election Day, November 3rd. Weatherman says if you are stepping outdoors this morning, look for it to be clear to partly cloudy. It's going to be about 57 degrees, and then late on today, mostly sunny and pleasant. Breezy in the afternoon, highs of about 78. Should be some good weather, right? Is celebrating a birthday today. Happy birthday to you and many more. Tony Braxton is celebrating. She just turned 60. Omar Benson.

0: Miller is 48, Bruno Mars is 41, Nick Cannon 46, Matt Damon 56, Chevy Chase is 83, CeCe Winans 62, Teddy Riley 59, Bubba Wallace, the race car driver, 33. You're celebrating today? Happy birthday to you and many more. May God continue to shine that light on you. Stand by for the pastor, Donnie McClurkin. He's followed by the Steve Harvey Morning Show with my girl Ann Tripp with all the news and information. So always remember this, what you are is God's gift to you. What you make of yourself is your gift to God. So choose your choice and let the choice control the chooser. Remember, whether you say you can or you can't, either way, you're right. So say you can and you will. I'm the Dr. Bob Lee. I'll catch you another day, another way. Have a beautiful day. I love you all. Peace.
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Brothers and sisters, good morning. This is Thursday. It is a beautiful Thursday. It is a great day that God has made for us to rejoice and be glad. And I'm so glad and rejoicing that I can bring you today's edition of the new Donnie McClurkin Show. And as we only have 2.5 more months left in this year, we're going to make this work. We're going to play the music that you love. And I got some new music coming up next week. You don't want to miss it. We've got our brand new project that is going to be released next week. Woohoo! Somebody needs to praise God. It's my final project, and it's just for you, by the grace of God. And listen, I'm doing too much talking. We've got our flashback song of the day. We've got our inspirational moment. We've got our interview for the GMA Dove Awards, and you want to hear that. And we've got the music that you can live by. All of this right here, right now. So what I want you to do is I want you to call somebody. Glory to God. Call somebody up and let them know the music's about to start, because the new Donnie McClurkin Show is on the air.

0: 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Shout out to you. And remember, tomorrow, the GMAs air on TBN. The Dove Awards air on TBN tomorrow. Tune in and hear gospel music at its best. The Dove Awards. We're giving a happy birthday to TJ Storm's wife, Kaylee. Happy birthday to you. Happy birthday to you. Happy birthday, Kaylee Battle. Happy birthday to you. Happy birthday, girl. Okay, let's get this show started off right. Here's Renee Spearman and Montel Jordan with the song, You Chose Me.
1: We can know who we are because we know whose we are. And we don't have to work for your approval. You've called us by name.

0: That was Dorinda Clark Cole with Great and Mighty. That girl can just sing. And before that, you heard Renee Spearman and Montel Jordan with You Chose Me. Now it's time for our flashback song of the day.
1: What we're going to do right here is go back, back, back.
0: Now I want to take you back 31 years. Take you back to the year 1995. Now in the year 1995, O.J. Simpson was acquitted of the crime of murder. It was that long ago, 31 years ago. But greater than that, in the year 1995, Fred Hammond and Radicals for Christ came out with this song. Glory to Glory. Hit it!

0: Darwin Hobbs with Be Glorified. And before that, you heard from the great and classic singer Fred Hammond, pioneer, with the song Glory to Glory. Can't wait to hear him tonight right here in Las Vegas for the premiere of the residency of the Legends of Gospel. Dietrich Haddon, Fred Hammond, and the one and only legendary Clark Sisters, and making gospel history with a residency in Las Vegas. This is going to be great tonight. But right now, I've got to take a break. Listen, don't go anywhere. We've got our interview for the GMA Dove Awards, and you want to hear that right after this.
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everybody. Welcome back to the new Donnie McClurkin Show on this wonderful Thursday. Man, I can't wait for tonight. I cannot wait to get to the theater to be there for the opening night of the residency of the Legends of Gospel. Dietrich Haddon, Fred Hammond, and the legendary Clark sisters. Good God. I hope Niecy's with them. But let's get back into the music. Here's Mariah Carey and the song, Jesus, I Do.

0: This is the 57th annual Dove Awards being held in Nashville, Tennessee at the Bridgestone Arena.
1: Yes.
0: And it's going to be a wonderful array of gospel music at its best. And I've got one of the greatest women that you ever want to meet. Glory to God. She's with us today, Jackie Patillo. How are you doing, dearest?
1: Hey, Donnie, I'm doing great. We are running fast and doing everything we know to do for an excellent and exciting 57th Dove Awards.
0: There's a lot that's going to take place at this Dove Awards. I was there last year, and it was phenomenal. This year, you're actually doing so much to honor Richard Smallwood, and I appreciate
1: yes.
0: that. You know, Richard was a great friend of all of ours, and
1: yes, he was.
0: That was a loss that I still haven't got my heart around here. But tell me about the tribute to Richard.
1: Well, we've been working on it for months. Paul Wright, our producer, is the one that is responsible for putting this segment together, and so we've got Anthony Brown introducing the segment. We have Donald Lawrence. Percy Beatty is the music director, and we have Richard's original singers, and Morette and
0: Ted Wynn.
1: Thank you, Donnie. So it's going to be huge.
0: It's going to air on TBN.
1: That's right.
0: On October the 9th, and it's going to be 7:30 p.m. Eastern Time, as well as 10 p.m. Eastern Time. And then there's going to be a rebroadcast on October the 17th. This is going to circle around the globe. And I'm so
1: That's
0: glad
1: right.
0: to be a part of this
1: That's
0: gospel
1: right.
0: music industry. It's not funny. I'm so proud of being a part of the fabric of gospel.
1: Oh, and I'm proud of you, Donnie. You have spoken into my life so many times, and your music has definitely been a cornerstone for gospel music.
0: Jackie, thank you so much for this time, and thank you for letting us interrupt your conference just to talk about this mammoth gospel celebration taking place.
1: Yes, thank you, Donnie. I can't wait to hug your neck.
0: I love

0: that was yours truly, Donnie McClurkin, with our brand new single, Lord, I Thank You. I can't even listen to that song without almost breaking into tears. Donnie McClurkin with Lord, I Thank You. And before that, you heard Mariah Carey with Jesus, I Do. Now I've got to take a break, but when we come back, we've got our shout-outs ready for you. I'm telling you, there's more of the new Donnie McClurkin show to go right after this.
1: Hey, making copies?
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Welcome back to the new Donnie McClurkin Show right here in Vegas. And Sin City, that's what they call Vegas. Sin City is about to get sanctified tonight because we're about to go and hear the legends of gospel right here in Vegas. All of this is taking place in the theater at the Virgin Hotel. Man, you better believe I can't wait to take that elevator down to the auditorium and be a part of history in the making. But let's get back into some great music. Here's Nia Allen and Major with the song, Just You Wait.

0: That was Nia Allen and Major with Just You Wait. Now, you know what time it is. Yep. You know what time it is. It's time for our shout-outs. And to share your shout-out right here on the Donnie McClurkin Show, you can give us a call at 1-888-420-7710. Now, remember, when you call, leave your name, where you're calling from, and who you're giving that shout out to. Make it sound something like this. Shout that thing out.
1: Hey, Donnie, it's Bob Cargo from Chicago, Illinois.
0: Hey.
1: I've been listening to you for a long time. I want to give a shout out to all the Partlow families and all the Partlow people, and to my pastor and to my friends. And I hope to be seeing you up in Chicago soon. Love you, Donnie.
0: Barbara, you better believe I'm coming to Chicago. As soon as we release this brand new project next week, we're going to be right there in Chi-Town. Good Gatamate. And I want to see you. Make sure that you make your way through the crowd. Say something to me, Barbara. And tell others to listen to the show. I'm on my way. Now, who's next? Shout that thing out.
2: Yes, my name is Michael Pilgrim. I'm calling from Franklin, North Carolina. And I want to shout out my wonderful, beautiful wife, Angela Cruder Perry. That is Angela Cruder Perry. I thank God for her. I thank God for everybody that I come in contact with. My name is Michael Perry again. And thank you, Donnie, for your inspiration each and every day.
0: Well, Brother Michael Perry, God bless your heart. And thank you for the inspiration that you gave to your beautiful wife. That is so sweet. That is so absolutely beautiful. A great, strong marriage that will last until Jesus comes or calls you home. Hold on to her tightly, man. Hold on to her tightly. Tell her and others to keep listening to the show. And I look to see you down in North Kakalaki. And to every one of you, if you've got a shout out that you want about 5 million people to hear, give us a call at 1-888-420-7710. Now, here's James Fortune and the song

0: brings fortune, and I believe. 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
1: Hi, this is Donnie McClurkin, and I've got an inspirational moment just for you. There's nothing wrong with being happy, even in a sad time. There's nothing wrong with speaking positively into your negative situation. You know what? The Bible tells us to let the weak say that I'm strong. You've got to declare life. You've got to declare love. You've got to declare strength. Know that God is on your side. Some things weigh heavy on our shoulders, but know this, everything's going to be all right. You've got to look yourself in the mirror and say, you know what? I felt hardship. I felt sorrow. I felt grief. I felt fear. I felt anger. I felt disappointment.

So get up with Erica Campbell and Griff. Those are my peoples. Erica Campbell with the song, I Feel All Right. Now, I've got to go, and I thank God for every single one of you. But listen, keep me in your prayers. And I'm telling you, there's more great programming to come right after this, so you don't want to leave, don't want to turn the channel. But know this, I love you, and I'm praying with you, praying for you. And until the next edition of the new Donnie McClurkin Show, walk in the favor of God.

0: Everybody, y'all listening to The Voice. Come on, dig me now. One and only, Steve Harvey. Got a radio show. Man, oh man, oh man. I have to tell you this. How good is the God I serve? How amazing is He? That's all. You know what, really, man, when I try to explain how I feel about what He does for me, really the words that I come up with, that they inadequate, man. They don't cut it. They really don't. You know, I could say amazing. At one time I tried something real ignorant one time. I just said, you know, God is just super casual, fragilistic, espialidocious. I just tried that, see how that felt. That's how off the chain He is with me. I just try to see how that felt, but then I ain't feel right saying that. The fact that He's amazing and awesome, and He's an awesome God. You hear people say that. Well, it's bigger than that too, man. So, you know, as hard as I try, no matter what I do every day, I'm going to come up short with trying to explain to you exactly how He works and how He is for me. So I just thank Him every day, every chance I get. Here it is. It is your determination and your effort. Listen to me carefully. It is your determination and your effort. I think that the average person, and I'm not knocking you, I just want you to hear me out. I think what stops the average person from becoming successful is that we don't realize the effort that it takes. And that's just truth. I found that to be so true in my life, and my talking to people and meeting people and people asking me questions about it and me trying to figure out the way myself. I don't think that you really can comprehend the effort that it takes to become successful. This is the thing that you have to wrap your mind around very quickly if you want to be successful on any level in any area. The dream is the beginning. Good Lord, let me tell you something. The determination and effort is massive. You cannot be overly concerned with sleep. If you are a person who is always concerned about sleep, get success out your mind. Ain't finna happen, partner. It's not finna happen. You cannot be that concerned about sleep. Now listen to me. You have to get your rest. But this was my philosophy. I'm just sharing you with how I did it. My philosophy was I stopped being concerned about sleep. I got my rest, but I got just enough to get back to it. And I got back on the grind, the hop, and the hustle. I got just enough rest so I could go and put forth some more effort. But listen to me. You cannot sleep a third of your life away and expect to become successful if you're not already successful. If you are asleep for 8 hours, that is a third of your day. You cannot be asleep a third of your life and expect to get successful. Now, after you get successful, you know, you learn as you go to work smarter, not harder. So as you get successful, you may have 8 hours available to you. But on the way up there, I don't see how you can do it. I promise you, I don't. Now, maybe somebody can come forward. I did it. Yeah. Probably lying, but okay. Tell your story. Because everybody I know that's successful, that I've sat down and had real talks with, they wasn't concerned with sleeping. You cannot be concerned with sleeping if you want to be successful. How? How can this happen for you? Listen to me. The effort that it requires is massive. It's an all-out assault on your dream. Now you got to make an assault. It requires an all-out assault on it. And you can't be sleep and fight at the same time. You can't fight when you sleep. Man, I wish I could get y'all to understand this right here. Understand that the effort that is required to be successful will take everything you have. And when you think you've given your all, it's going to require some more. The quality of your chill is amazing. See, okay, listen to me. What is sitting around having a beer every day for? What What is sitting around smoking weed for every day for? Well, come on, man. For real? But if you took that beer drinking, weed smoking, chill time and applied it to progressing yourself towards your dream, when you do carve out a vacation, guess where you'll be able to go? Guess what part of the world you can go see? Guess how you could chill now? Now, instead of you just driving every year your family to the family reunion, sit at the same picnic table, everybody pool their money in. 10 families don't never pool their money in. They down there eating like y'all eating. You got attitude because they side don't ever chip in enough. They down there eating extra potato salad, making plates. You down there arguing about this every year. For real, man? They ain't got the T-shirt money. You know, they got the same T-shirt on. They ain't put in. Hey, really, man? So you want that to be it every year? Or do you want this year, I'm taking my family to New Orleans? Or I'm taking my family to see the Grand Canyon? I'm taking my family down to the beach this year. Me and my family going to go sightsee. We're going to go ride a couple of rivers on Chicago. Me and my family going to go skiing this year. Me and my family going out to L.A., man. We're gonna go out there for the weekend. You know, it can happen like that. But if you ain't working, listen to me. Average effort gets average results. That's all it is to it. See, ordinary effort gets ordinary results. But if you put forth an extra effort, see, the only difference between extraordinary and ordinary is one word. That's extra. If you do extra, you can take ordinary right on over to extraordinary. Do you understand? You have to have a massive assault on your dreams. Quit sitting up in here, man, trying to chill all the time. I'm sorry, man. I wish I could tell you another way, but it ain't one. Here's what I did. I wasn't concerned about how much sleep I got. I just had to get my rest. And once I got enough rest to get up and get the task done, I got up. Somebody sent me a tweet the other day, a partner of mine. He said, I'm going to see if I can pull it up while I'm talking to you. But he just sent me a little sign. Just what, nothing, just a little something to say, hey, man, I ran across this. I thought about you and I sent it to you. It said, no alarm clock needed. My passion wakes me. It's in block print. He said, no alarm clock needed. My passion wakes me. That's what you got to be about.
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0: 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But Myron, tell him one more time, what did he see?
1: He saw the best.
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20: Ladies and gentlemen, pardon the interruption, please, if I am an interruption at all. I'm really thinking that I'm not an interruption because you dialed in to us. So I'm assuming that we are welcome in your home, your automobile, your job, your safe place, your public place. Whatever the case, we here. We glad you picked us. And here we are. Ladies and gentlemen, this is simply the baddest radio show on planet Earth. That's all to it. It's undeniable. Oh, you can argue it. And rightfully so. If I were you and I had a show, I would do that. I really would. Save yourself, though. Save yourself. Can't but one person get on the Wheaties box. Second place, don't get on there. Ladies and gentlemen, we're on the Wheaties box. Ladies and gentlemen, Steve Harvey Morning Show, Shirley Strawberry, Carla Pharrell, Mississippi Monica Jr., the comeback kid, and the legend that is Nephew Tommy Jr. What's going on?
21: You ever think about what you said? Can't but one person be on the Wheaties box, Uncle. And you serious about it? Can't but one be on the Wheaties box.
20: Have you ever seen two people on the box?
21: You ain't never seen two people on the Wheaties box.
20: You ever seen second place on the box?
21: No.
20: Only champions. Because Wheaties is the breakfast of champions. And we've been serving championship breakfast meals 21 years.
22: Yes, sir.
21: Oh,
22: yes,
21: man.
22: Come on, huh?
23: It's a long
20: and for anybody
23: time.
20: To talk Bravo. To me any other kind of way, like I'm not aware of that, please know that I am.
23: Every day, all day.
20: And if you can't sell it at that, that ain't my fault.
23: Oh. Where is this going? Wait a minute.
21: Yes.
20: Cover me, Lord. Deliver me.
21: It was going to a gospel song, sure.
20: Shirley. The song is Deliver Me by
23: Leandria who? Johnson.
20: Leandria Johnson. Mm-hmm. What's the
23: and Donna Lawrence. Be? Donna Lawrence.
20: And Donna Lawrence. Mm-hmm. Y'all, if you can go anywhere to find this.
23: Oh, they know about it.
20: And you listen to her. You gonna cry.
23: Mm-hmm. Mm-hmm.
20: Deliver me. How many times I have had to ask him to deliver me, and he did it. He doing it right now. Right now. I'm in the delivery process right now. And you know what's got me cool? Why I can come on the radio every morning in spite of the news I get is because I know wherever I am, I ain't finna stay here. Especially if it's in a bad place.
23: All right. Yeah. Amen to that.
20: Yeah, man. Boy, this is all.
21: You ever be shocked by that? Do you get shocked by that anymore?
20: Shocked by
21: that. Whenever something come your way, you already know I ain't going to be here that long.
20: I mean, you know, hey, now, I'm human. Some things throw me. You know, I get tossed sometimes. Like, you know, my initial reaction be a little like, whoa, hey, what's going on here? But then I gather myself
23: You're human.
20: And go, wait a minute. Yeah. Okay, come on, bring it.
0: All right. Coming up at 32 minutes after the hour, we will hear from the nephew as he runs that prank back right after this.
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3: 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It is time now for the nephew to run that prank back. Nephew, what you got for us?
5: I got it for you, Shirley. Your doors.
3: Do you?
5: Your doors. Let's go, cat dog.
6: Hello. Hello, I'm trying to reach a Mr. Paul, please.
7: Call Virginia Senior.
6: Probably Senior.
7: Okay, this is me. How you doing today?
6: I'm good. I'm good. Listen, my name is Mark. I'm actually calling from a company called Doors. Are you at court?
7: Yes, correct.
6: You guys just built that home, right?
7: Yes.
6: Okay. Like I said, my name is Mark Stevens. I'm actually calling from Doors. We're actually the company that supplied the doors that are actually throughout your house.
7: Okay, great. Where you calling for a follow-up?
6: No, this isn't a follow-up. Actually, we've got a couple glitches we want to try and get straightened out if we could. Well, here's the problem, sir. The problem we're having is that the contractor that actually built you all's home has not paid for the doors. You guys have been there 2.5 months, and we can't seem to get the contractor to come in and pay for the doors.
7: Okay, so you tried to call him.
6: We tried to call him several times, and we have not been able to
7: get him. What number do you have on him? Because if you don't have a good number, I can give you a number, because I really don't have anything to do with that. In fact, how'd you get my number?
6: Well, actually, we had your number on file as the homeowner, and that's pretty much how we had you. But the problem we're facing here, sir, is we've tried to get this guy for the last couple months, and we can't get him. So actually what's going to happen here in the next day or so is we're probably going to have to come and get all the doors.
7: Hold on, wait a second. Do what?
6: We're probably going to have to come and get all the doors in your house.

0: take them off and bring them back here to the plant until
1: Who's going
0: to
1: come get out of my doors?
0: We're going to have to get those doors until either we get a contractor or, you know, we get paid for the doors. Now, what could happen is you could pay for the doors.
1: No, I already paid for the doors. That's past tense. I've done that. Paid. You're saying paying. That means I got to double back.
0: Well, sir, we haven't been paid, sir, for the doors is what
1: I'm saying. No. The contractor was paid for the doors. That's who pays you.
0: Okay. And what I'm trying to explain to you, sir, we haven't been paid at all. Here at Doors.
1: Okay. Well, at Doors, they should have received a check from my contract.
0: Okay. And what I'm explaining to you, sir, is that that hasn't been done.
1: So since you have not been paid, you're going to come back and get my doors. Now, you said we. Now, who's all this? You and who are we going to come
0: back? Here's the problem here.
1: No, there ain't no problems. We're going to resolve this very peacefully. But who is we?
0: Okay. So what's taking place here at my job is they've taken this money out of my check that hasn't been paid for the doors.
1: Oh, yes. I can understand that, but why would they take it out of your check? You did the man hours. You've done your work.
0: I understand that, sir, but since the company hasn't been paid, the company is taking it out on me, and it's not going to come down on me. So either I'm going to get the doors.
1: Well, you need to quit your job, because they need to give you not just give you a bonus, but give you some hourly work, because bottom line is, you're talking about coming to get my doors. No, that's not going to happen.
0: Either we resolve this peacefully as if you pay for it, or I come out and get the doors. And I'm not finna sit here and go back and forth.
1: You need to go ahead and come get these doors. Gas up and come get these doors, because you're not going to come and get I'm not going to send you no money.
0: Okay, sir, then what we need to do is get a scheduled time where I can come out and get all the doors.
1: I'm on your time.
0: I'm sorry?
1: I'm on your time now, so you must be paying me now since I'm on your time.
0: What are you talking about?
1: Because you're talking about you're going to set up a time with me. That means I have to leave and do what I do to be meet you here to get something that don't belong to you, which is my door.
0: Sir, you don't have to be there at all.
1: I'm going to come in
0: and take the front door off, and I'm going to keep moving through the house and get all the doors and get them back here to the plant.
1: I don't think you hear yourself. Now, first and foremost, when you come to the front door, I'm going to be there waiting on you. As you take it off the latch, I'm going to be on your behind making sure you realize you're going to have to take this door or take this and I'm pretty sure that should be coming to you when you get that first door.
0: Sir, I can't keep going back and forth with you. Let me say this to you. I'm coming to get them doors even if I got to take a whooping because I got to get my money back from the company that they done took from me because your contractor did not pay for the doors.
1: Hey, you better bring your tone down when you talk to me. You talking to a girl. Man, I'm gonna put this on you. I am not gonna allow you to come to my house and take these doors, and you ain't coming to get no money.
0: I'm coming to get them doors, and I'm coming to get them today. I need every.
1: Come on now. What time are you coming? Because I want to be prepared when you come mess with these doors. I make sure, please. What time are you coming?
0: Don't worry about when I'm coming. You'll know when I'm there when I take the first door off the hinge.
1: Every door we gonna meet at that door. I'm gonna whoop that and tell you what. I'm gonna pay you. I'm gonna pay you $1 whooping. Now take that check. You can make $10.75.
0: Whooping tonight. I'm gonna take that whooping if that's what it takes. But I gotta take these doors.
1: I'll tell you what.
0: I need you to do.
1: Next time, get your money. Stop. Get a job that pays you better for this whooping. You gonna get in fed well.
0: Sir. I'm not gonna keep going back and forth with you about you whooping my.
1: You ain't gotta go back and forth. That is the end. Bring your over here, take that whooping, and take it on home.
0: But I'm bringing them doors too. Every door in that house.
1: You
0: should have been called a contractor.
1: You should have been called a contractor.
0: But you're over there stealing doors from my company.
1: Now I'm telling you what you need to be calling them. He got your money.
0: I'm coming to get every door you got in that house.
1: Bring me that number.
0: I'll tell you what. You know what I'll do? I just wait till you go to work.
1: Bring me the number right now.
0: I'll just come in there and get them doors while your is gone.
1: Junior, wait a second. Now, I just told you, you ain't coming to get no doors. I just got through telling you Junior, get it from your mama.
0: I'm coming to get them doors, and you know what else I'm coming to do?
1: What?
0: I'm coming to tell you who I am. Do you know who I am?
1: Yeah, more. So I know who you are. You walk your up here, I make sure I introduce myself. You want to come get a door? Well, come get these doors then, if you're that bad.
0: That ain't really who I am.
1: Well, who are you?
0: I am Nephew Tommy from the Steve Harvey Morning Show. You just got prank phone call by your wife, Faye.
1: That's right, she is. Bring the number. You gonna get it when I get downstairs.
2: Oh, brother, you got me. You know, I'm a typical Negro. I got one of them red doors. You know, when you get them red doors, you're doing something.
0: Oh, man. Hey, man, I gotta ask you, man. Paul, what is the baddest, and I'm talking about the baddest radio show in the land?
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0: 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Coming up at the top of the hour in entertainment news and headline news, Tyler Perry has the number one movie on Netflix. Have you guys seen it? It's good. Nice. It's called Doing Time. Yeah, it's called Doing Time. And it's number one right now on Netflix.
2: Is it about marriage?
0: No, it's not.
3: Doing time is about marriage? Is that what you meant?
0: That's what he said.
4: I don't know how that popped into my mind, but that's not for
0: a question. You need your filter right about now, sir. All right, and there's some newly released police body cam video of a 6-year-old cursing at cops after shooting a teacher in Virginia.
3: Ooh.
0: Also in weather news, tropical storm.
3: What?
0: Yeah, 6-year-old shot his teacher. Yeah, but it happened a few years ago, but the tape is just being released. The tape just dropped, so there you go. We'll talk about that. Also, tropical storm Isaias has formed in the Gulf. We'll talk about all of these stories at the top of the hour, but right now, it is time.
4: Who? What's the name of the storm?
0: Isaias. Isaias.
4: What nationality is that?
0: Your guess is as good as mine.
3: I don't know.
4: Somalia. Go ahead, I'm listening. Go ahead, I'll help. I'm good for all geographic questions.
0: Oh, okay. Yeah. This is from Jeanne in Paramus. Jeanne writes, "My roommate's boyfriend is always staying overnight, so I told him he should pay rent. He said he could pay to stay here in other ways, and then he winked at me. That meant sex to me, but my roommate said it didn't. What did he mean?"
4: Said he could pay for it in other ways, you know, like you can go out there and wash your car or something, and, you know, maybe.
0: Does that require
4: wash,
0: a wink?
4: Wash your plates.
0: Though.
4: Wash your plates out and everything. You know, get your saucer clean, you know what I mean? Get up in here, you know.
0: Uh-huh.
4: Anything need waxing, you know.
0: Right. Okay, you're getting close.
4: Stuff like that.
3: You're right,
4: you know.
3: There.
0: Uh-huh.
4: You know, I mean, just saying, you know, like, you know, if you want your bacon fried, extra crispy.
0: Right,
4: know, like,
0: okay.
4: You know, I'll get in here and get this done. You ain't got to be looking over here for nothing for me. So, you know.
0: And then the wink with it. Come on now.
4: Yeah. And the up and down look.
0: Yeah, she didn't say that, you know, but that comes with the wink too. Yeah.
4: Yeah, I do laundry, all that, you know. Mm-hmm.
0: So that it is.
4: Hey,
0: it did
4: I'm finna go down here. And, hey, I'm finna go down here to the laundry room, do a load of panties. You need anything?
0: Oh, okay, moving on to Dondre
4: My
0: in
4: man.
0: Tampa.
4: Yeah.
0: Dondre,
4: you gonna
0: write,
4: get everything but money.
0: Dondre writes, "My son started calling his stepdad dad, and it killed me, but I accepted it. The stepdad called me today and said he doesn't want my son to call him dad anymore because his own kids don't like it. I can't believe this dude. What do I tell my son?"
3: Ooh,
0: that's deep.
4: I can't. Yeah. Ooh, I had to fix my answer because I had one real way.
0: Why?
4: I was just going to say, tell your son don't call that blankety blank your blank daddy no blank more.
0: That's what you were going to say? Where
4: Where's
0: is the filter?
4: Yeah.
0: Well,
4: no, really. Hey, man, my son trying to honor you and call you dad.
0: Yeah.
4: You call me and tell me you don't want my son calling you dad no more because your kids don't like it.
0: Right.
4: Mm-hmm. Man, I'll pick my boy up and say, listen to me, man. that blankety blank in there that you keep calling dad, well, he don't want you to do it no more. So don't call that blank dad no blankety blank more. Because what you're going to do is you're going to make me have to blank his blankety blank up. Now, I'm your daddy. And if he don't want you to call him daddy, you ain't got to do that. You can just call me daddy all the time. You got my number, you call me daddy all day long and I'm come for you.
0: Yeah.
3: It is.
0: Yeah. It's bad for the kid. I don't like that. Yeah. Not cool. All right, moving on to Kyla in Chesterfield. Kyla writes...
4: One more thing.
0: Go ahead.
4: Then I'm going to let the daddy know. Do not call him your son.
0: So it goes both ways, you're saying. Yeah. See how you feel about that.
4: My son ain't going to be the only one over the house feeling no pressure.
5: Yeah. Right. Uncomfortable.
4: Uh-huh. Yeah. Yeah.
0: I wonder how old his kids are.
6: No, the good thing about that uncle is I could fill in all them blanks. I understood that whole conversation. That's what I really admire about you, Dad. I got the answer.
0: What do your kids call you, Junior?
6: Junior.
0: What about your grandkids?
6: It's just new to everybody. Everybody.
4: I'm talking about granddad. I'm talking about Junior.
0: The grandkids don't call you Junior, though, do they?
6: Yeah.
0: What are they? Mm-hmm. The grandkids everybody. Call you Junior?
6: Yeah, well, that's all they ever know. They know Junior bought them toys. They know that. They know that for sure.
4: Grandpa Junior? Yeah, no, ain't no grandpa, just Junior.
6: It's hard to call me your grandson when I sound like you, Grandpa. It's like I'm same voice. You think I'm in class.
0: Yeah.
5: Struggle with it a lot.
0: Junior.
6: I tried to enforce some authority one time. Sure. I said, hey, put that down. He handed me the toy. Like, play with me. You sound just... So we in here just playing G.I. Joe together. So it was cool. I was Cobra. So it was good.
0: I love your family, Junior.
6: We're good. We're working through it, sure. I get this.
0: All right. Moving on to Kyla in Chesterfield. Kyla writes, I had sex with a new guy and he was great in bed, but I didn't think he enjoyed it because he didn't say a word, no moaning or anything. He called and wants to have sex again. This time, how do I get him to let me know that he's enjoying it?
4: His enjoyment is knowing that you see, probably what happened was he probably moaned or something, but you was doing so much hollering. It just ain't.
0: She drowned him out.
4: Yeah.
6: Didn't hear nothing.
4: He probably said something.
0: So what was she? But, what was she doing, and what was he doing?
4: Well, she was in there doing the. I'm gonna tell you, he enjoyed it because he called back.
0: Now, what you
4: gonna have to do is you young lady. It's just me, Uncle Steve talking.
0: Kyla,
4: you gonna have to pipe down a little bit.
0: She in there.
4: All this. You need a break in there somewhere. Every breath out your body can't be a sound effect.
0: Boy,
4: you better look here. Woo, Lord, look here. You got to. You need a break in there.
0: She
4: so
0: did
4: this
0: enough
4: man
0: for
4: can
0: him
4: say
0: both.
4: Something. Mm-hmm. Yeah, he said something. You just didn't hear.
0: All right, great advice. Great advice, CLO. Coming up at the top of the hour, we have some entertainment news for you right after this.
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9: You guys remember the story? It happened back in 2023 when a little 6-year-old boy shot his first grade teacher. He struck her in the hand and in the chest. This happened at Rickneck Elementary School in Newport News, Virginia. The boy had brought his mother's 9mm semi

0: automatic gun from home. It was hidden in his backpack. The teacher survived. Thank God for that. The teacher survived. She sued the school district and was awarded $10 million. Now, due to his age, I said the boy was only 6 years old. He was not criminally prosecuted, but his mother was sentenced to 3 years in prison. So now the aftermath is circulating on social media from the newly released body cam video from one of the officers. It shows the moments after the shooting and a little boy just sitting there just screaming at the cops, "If you want a piece of me, come and get it, B-word. I mean, just like, I don't care if you call for backup. I don't care if I go to jail, B-word." This is a six-year-old kid saying all this stuff.
1: How are you after six he and shoots about his teacher?
0: Yeah, yeah.
2: That mother deserves to be in prison. But I saw the footage, right?
0: Yeah.
2: And I was just, I watched it stunned. Probably six times.
0: Yeah.
2: Because I'm going, wait a minute, man, what? This is one of the times I applauded the way the police handled it.
0: Mm-hmm.
2: You know,
0: mm-hmm.
2: because yeah, normally it goes mean. The other way around.
0: Yeah.
2: You know,
0: it escalates. And, yeah.
2: Even though he's six, you know, the way this boy was talking,
0: mm-hmm.
2: call for backup. Call, I don't care what you call for backup. Where you hearing this at? But for him to talk to another person like this, he's been taught this and exposed to this. And whatever going on in that house, man, it's a horrible place for a child to try to develop. This little boy done missed so many lessons, man. Mm-hmm. He done just missed so many, man.
0: And that's the thing. He is a child. He is a child. Six years old. He just got here, as Tommy would say. Wow.
3: It's so sad. It's so sad to see that.
0: Mm-hmm.
3: It's so really, sad really what is. He did, his behavior about it, his reaction.
0: No remorse, no respect. Mm-mm. Nothing. Mm-mm. I mean, nothing. I don't care if you call for backup. I don't care if I go to jail, B word. What?
2: See, the mother's in jail. Now the real problem is straightening this child out.
0: Mm-hmm.
3: Yeah,
0: mm-hmm.
3: yeah.
2: Because if that was six, he gonna be in he's, now.
0: He's
2: or how
0: nine
2: long
0: now.
2: Ago
0: yeah, it was how it, long he's ago? Nine now. Well, 2023.
2: See, nine, mm-hmm. six yeah. to nine. Them man. You got to really
3: years is crucial.
2: Man, I don't know what has happened to this child. Where did they put him, place him?
0: Yeah.
2: Did the grandmama get her hands on it? Mm-hmm. Is he in child protective services? What is it, man? Because something's got to be done to redo his entire thought process. Mm-hmm. Mm-hmm.
3: Yes, sir. Mm-hmm. Yes, sir. Yeah. Steve.
0: Yeah.
2: They got to undo a lot of stuff, man.
0: It was hard to watch. I mean, I know you watch it really a lot, but it was each time you watch it, it was still hard to watch to hear this come out of a kid like that.
2: It's
0: a little boy, a baby.
2: You're looking at an inmate.
0: Yeah.
2: This is juvenile detention. So close to that, right?
0: Yeah.
3: And he would be there if he was old enough for them to prosecute him.
2: Mm-hmm. He shot somebody that would have been there.
3: He shot somebody.
0: Yeah. Yeah. Yeah. All right. Wow. Okay. We're going to switch gears here and talk about this hurricane, tropical storm, and storm surge watches throughout parts of the U.S. It's a Gulf Coast, U.S. Gulf Coast, I should say. It's called Storm Isaias. Okay, yeah.
3: I think that's right.
0: Yes.
3: Mm-hmm.
0: It's expected to hit Florida. It's Raymond. Expected to... what'd you say, Steve?
2: Well, I'm just named Floyd, stuff like that.
3: Floyd?
0: Yeah. Eric.
2: Making names.
0: Isaias.
2: We all overseas getting names and stuff. Just get...
4: The ones we got.
2: Dale.
0: Bell.
2: Dale. Hurricane Bobby.
0: Just regular names, huh? Just regular names. Well, anyway, like I said, it's storm watches have been issued for parts of the U.S. Gulf Coast as the storm is expected to hit Florida and parts of Alabama. The governors have declared a state of emergency in various counties of these states. And so please stay safe. I mean, Yeah. You've been warned. It's coming. You know, do what you need to do to just stay safe, you know?
3: Yes. That's all you can do.
0: Yeah. Just stay safe.
3: Listen to the leaders in your area. Mm-hmm. And
1: candles, water.
3: Yeah.
1: Candles.
0: Flashlights.
3: Emergency stuff together. Mm-hmm.
1: Flashlights.
0: Mm-hmm.
1: I got all that.
2: Anybody
1: I'm ready for.
2: That's being told to evacuate, pay attention.
0: Mm-hmm. Yeah.
2: Evacuate.
0: Mm-hmm.
2: Yeah, if you're being told to evacuate your area, please evacuate.
0: Yeah.
2: You have nothing in that house of yours that's worth risking your life for.
3: Right. All that can be replaced. You can.
0: Yeah.
3: And we can.
0: Yeah.
2: Now, you may think you do.
1: And make sure you look out for the elderly people. Them the ones that don't want to leave at all. Them the mm-hmm. ones that are hard to get them out.
2: Because
1: the
2: they have no choices.
1: Yeah. Right.
3: Yeah, you evacuating know. Can be expensive. You're right.
0: Yeah, it can. Very much so. Yeah.
2: Staying can cost you your life.
0: Your entire life.
3: Yes, sir.
0: Yeah.
3: All right.
0: Finally, well, we're going to go to break here. Coming up at 20 minutes after the hour, the legacy and pride of HBCU's homecomings. We'll talk about that right after this.
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0: in Atlanta, Spellhouse, this weekend. Spellman and Morehouse is homecoming, so I'm excited about that. Prairie View's homecoming junior is next weekend.
1: Yeah, next weekend. Yeah.
0: And Howard University's homecoming is next weekend. So, you know, it's time. It's that time.
2: Carla, them kids don't want y'all coming up to homecoming, getting in their way. You finna get in this baby's
0: way. I'm not
2: going to
0: be in their way. I'm just trying to tell you.
2: When they see their mama coming,
3: it's your first one. It's your first one, Carla.
0: No, I went to a Spellhouse last year. I went to the homecoming last year. Had a ball.
3: See, she that's the problem when your mama in that participating mode than you.
0: All
3: up there in there. Oh, you up there with the mama doing line dances and stuff.
0: Yes.
4: But it's fun though. That's why you go, right?
0: Yeah,
1: it's great. Really fun. Especially because it's black people too. You don't never know what's gonna happen. It's us.
4: You
2: know, they got white homecoming. My son finna go to one side. They got white homecoming.
0: We're not talking about high school though. That's kind of different.
1: Mm. That's different.
3: Okay. No. Let's stay there. Let's stay there.
4: Let's stay where, Steve.
1: Right there.
3: With the white homecoming.
0: That sounds straight crazy too, Steve. They got white to marinate.
3: White homecoming.
0: White homecoming. You mean PWIs?
2: Is that the best way to say it, PWI?
0: Yes.
2: Yeah.
4: Predominantly white institution, Tommy.
2: PWI homecoming. Okay.
1: What they do over there, Tommy?
4: Yeah, how is it so different?
0: What do you guys do?
2: We're going out to a bonfire. It's going to be pretty good. You want to catch that? We got a good bonfire. One. We got a pep rally going on at midnight called Yale Practice. It's going to be really good if you want to come out there. Texas A&M University, we're going to do it big time, buddy.
3: Teach toilet tissue throwing.
0: What is
3: toilet tissue throwing.
4: You're so stupid.
1: What about else? The band, Tommy?
2: 50-yard mud race. We gonna have that.
1: No, stick with my.
4: Yeah.
3: And the band don't play at their homecoming.
0: What do they do?
4: What
1: they do? Huh?
4: We gotta go. All right, coming up, we'll take your phone calls on Steve's voicemail, 877-29-STEVE, right after this.
2: He's my brother and we're brother.
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0: 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This call is from Linda. Linda's from Philly. Linda had a comment about the strawberry letter, the one that said, "She's done with my mom," where the husband wrote in, said while his wife was cooking breakfast, his mom crossed the line and insulted her by saying she had an odor and she needs to go see a doctor. Remember that? Right. Take a listen.
1: Hi, Steve. This is Linda from West Philadelphia. And I just want to let you know, the husband and the wife that the mother told her she smelled, that happened to us. And she could be going through early Alzheimer's dementia stage, because sometimes they do that. And I just wanted to tell you, that is the reason why I call. I mean, I love your show, but I wanted to let you know that it has nothing to do with her, with him being who he is or who she thinks he is. She could be going through the first stages. Thank you. Love you guys. Take care.
2: Who is you talking
0: the
2: about?
0: Mom.
2: The lady that stank?
0: What's no, the name? The mom.
2: I shouldn't say stinking is not a sign of Alzheimer's. You know how many times I done been near out of my mind?
3: I'm curious.
2: I left a gym one time and I should have went straight to the hospital and checked in. Because I know good and hell well that was Alzheimer's.
0: She missed
2: so
0: the
2: now
0: mother.
2: Who
0: are
2: you?
0: The
2: mother,
0: the mom,
2: was complaining. And that's early signs of Alzheimer's.
0: That's what she's saying. Yeah,
3: that was her experience.
0: Uh huh.
2: No, it ain't.
4: So you don't remember that
0: she went through the same thing, huh?
4: Lady, I'm just asking. You don't remember that you smelling something?
3: That's you know what? I'm leaving this.
4: She remembers
0: what
4: she was like when people.
0: Alzheimer's.
2: Don't call us with just some information. You pass down in your family. Mm-hmm. You know, Glenda did that too. She had Alzheimer's. You know, because that's one of the signs. If you walk around and you start smelling things, that's Alzheimer's.
0: It could be. All right. Moving on to.
4: Hold on.
2: Before y'all call in, get on ChatGPT, whatever that is, and put that stuff in before you call us. Somebody stinking ain't got nothing to do with Alzheimer's. And you being able to smell somebody stinking is not Alzheimer's.
0: Linda sounded pretty sure, so we probably need to look that up. All right.
4: Say my favorite line, dog. Say my favorite line.
3: What'd he say?
4: What is that? What is that?
0: We're moving on to Craig in Chicago.
5: Hey, Steve, this is Craig calling from Chicago, Illinois. Hey, man, look, yeah, I got to sit up here and just leave a comment about the stuff that Donald Trump said at his Nebraska rally about Iran bombing U.S. cities, man. You know, this is just absolutely asinine, and it is unheard of for an American president. So what I'm saying is we better get our ass out and vote, for real. It's, I think, right about now, he might have cost his party the election. We should be taking both chambers now and possibly getting ready to get him removed from office. Can you imagine that outrage had President Obama or President Biden would be going through right now had they made those idiotic statements coming from this ignorant man? He does not deserve to be in office. He deserves to be removed. Let's get out and vote. Put checks and balances on this doggone administration, and let's get ready to go ahead and get some real change going across this doggone country. It's time. Enough is enough. Love you guys. Love the show. Listen every day. Have a blessed day. Much love to all of you.
4: That was real tough.
2: Well said,
0: Craig.
2: Well said. Yeah, Craig, I can't say it any better. I don't even understand how you as a decent person can sit through this presidency and not be appalled.
0: Yeah.
2: I just don't understand how you can justify yourself to continue to support or give your vote to this. It don't make no sense to me.
0: Mm-mm.
2: Unless you are exactly like him, which is the sad thing for millions.
0: All right, guys. Thanks for your calls. Coming up next, it is the nephew with the prank phone call for today, right after this.
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0: hour, right about 4 minutes after, it is my strawberry letter for today. And the subject is, I want to change the past. Don't we all? We'll get into that and find out what that's all about in just a few. Because right now, the nephew is here with today's prank phone call.
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0: Nephew, what you got for us?
2: LaRonda is my girl.
0: Oh.
2: See, we got to get this understood right here, right now. LaRonda is my girl, and I'm calling you straight from the penitentiary to let you know that LaRonda is my girl.
0: Like, that's what I'm calling. Do something about it. Yeah.
3: It's the question.
1: Based on this ignorant call, I suspect you'll soon be doing something in there to get your time extended.
0: Right. Extended.
2: LaRonda is my girl. Let's go, cat dog.
4: Yeah.
5: Hello?
6: This call will be recorded and monitored. I have a collect call from
2: Ronnie.
6: An inmate, if you would like to accept this and future collect calls, please press 4.
5: Hello?
2: Hello?
5: Hello?
2: Yeah, hello. I'm trying.
5: Who is it?
2: This is Ronnie. I'm trying to reach LaRonda.
5: LaRonda?
2: Yeah. LaRonda, do I have the wrong number?
5: No, you got the right number, man. That's my wife. Who is this?
2: Okay. Hold up now. This is Ronnie right here.
5: Now,
2: I'm calling for LaRonda, who, you know, that was my girl before I got locked up. I'm trying
5: to bump your brakes. Hold on, man. We've been married for about 2 years, man. I don't know what you're talking about, man. You might have the wrong number.
2: Okay, hold up then. Wait a minute. I know the LaRonda ain't mad. I know the this like
5: what?
2: Say, man, hold up, man. Wait a minute. LaRonda is married?
5: Yeah, man. Just in case you didn't hear me. LaRonda's married. We got a 16-month-old child, man. All right? And we've been married for 2 years. I don't know who you calling.
2: I'm calling for LaRonda. I'm finna get up out this in 6 weeks. I've been writing letters and all kind of stuff, sending them to her mama house.
5: Whoa.
2: You trying to tell me? You trying to
5: see? You been sending what to her mama house?
2: I've been sending letters since the day I got locked down.
5: Wait a minute, homie. How long has it been since you've been sending letters, man?
2: I've been locked down for 5 years. 5 years, and I've been sending letters. I don't miss 1 week without sending something to LaRonda.
5: All right, what's her mama name then?
2: Ain't her mama name Miss?
5: Hold on, man. You've been sending letters to my girl's mama for what?
2: For 5 years. 5 years. I'm finna to get out in 6 weeks. I've been locked down right at 5 years.
5: No, man. She ain't got no letters from you, man. She ain't got no letters. We've been together for 2 years, man. I'm sorry to break your heart.
2: Okay, hold up. Let me ask you this here, man.
5: What, man?
2: Hold up, because see, you got me all f***ed up,
5: man,
2: with this right
5: what?
2: Here. Now, let me ask you this right here. How I know her mama name? How I know all this here, man? What I'm trying to explain to you, I got the right person. I'm just blown away by you trying to tell me y'all married now.
5: Yeah, we married now. Happily married. Hey, man. Hey, you need to take your back to that cell, man. For real.
2: Hey, hold up, cuz. First of all, what you ain't finna do, just come at me wrong. Now, that's what I ain't finna have now. Now, I got a whole lot on my mind and a whole lot of stress. Now, I'm going to tell you this right here just to let you know how this finna go.
5: How's it gonna go?
2: I'm finna be up out here in 6 weeks, and when I do get out, I am coming to see LaRonda. Know that. I'm finna come out there and...
5: Brother, man, look. Hey, you up here calling me with this ignorant stuff, man. That's what probably got your tail in jail anyway.
2: Hey, man,
5: listen. You come up here, you gonna wind up getting both put up in the penitentiary, man, because I ain't playing about my wife, man. Brother, you just need to go on, chill out. After you get out of brother, stay in somewhere, man.
2: Look, don't
5: bring... All right, man.
2: Look, man, all I'm trying to do is...
5: Hey, I don't care what you're trying to do. Try to keep your... That's all I'm trying to tell you to do. So we don't both end up in the penitentiary, man. Or your might be in... You're going to end up in a grave if you keep testing me, man. I'm telling you, don't bring your here, bruh. Just stay there, relax, breathe, enjoy the your air, man. All right? That's all I'm saying, all right, man? That's it.
2: Hey, what you ain't finna to do is try to threaten me, fool. See,
5: you up here talking about... Keep your ass in man. Don't bring your in looking for no Loretta, because I will put two up in your
2: I'm coming to see my girl. That's my girl.
5: We've been married for 2 years. I'm trying to tell you, you better take your on somewhere. You, we will shut this down.
2: Who you think you talking? Who you think you talking to?
5: I'm talking to a that's in jail. Don't drop the fuck your black.
2: Look, man, I'm finished to come home in 6 weeks, and I'm coming to see LaRonda, whether your like it or not, and I'm going to see her mama, Miss. What you ain't gonna do is get in the way of me and my girl, somebody I've been loving and writing letters to all this time I've been on lockdown.
5: Man, bring your I will say it slow to you. Bring your and I swear to God, I will put your in the grave. That's where I'm gonna put you, homie.
2: Who you think?
5: You better stay your up in the penitentiary.
2: I'm coming down there to see my girl, see her mama, and get my girl back. My girl leaving with me.
5: You know, the only thing you're gonna be seeing is the casket, because I'm putting your in there, man. I'm telling you, you bring your out of. I swear to God, man. You knock on my door if you want to. I'm telling you, man, go to a mama house. I'm putting your down, homie. Don't. I'm not playing with you, man. All right? That's my girl, man. That is my girl. I will.
2: You ain't finna do nothing to me. You ain't finna do nothing but release my girl over to me. That's what you finna do. That's it.
5: No, I'm gonna release the rails in your if you come to this door. That's what I'm gonna do. I'm telling you, man. Boy, woohoo. You keep around, man. I'll be waiting on you in 6 weeks. I'm gonna tell you that. I'll be waiting on you in 6 weeks. Bring your to my door. You won't be going nowhere else. I'm telling you that.
2: You talking all this bad stuff on the phone. You ain't gonna do a thing when I get there, but give me my girl back. That's it.
5: You ain't talking. You talking that behind the bars. You ain't
2: listen, I got one more thing I need to say to you before I go back to my cell. Is you listening?
5: Yeah, I'm listening.
2: This is Nephew Tommy from the Steve Harvey Morning Show. You just got pranked by your boy Devin.
5: Wait. What
2: the
5: say?
2: Hold up, dog. Listen. This is Nephew Tommy from the Steve Harvey Morning Show. You just got pranked by your boy, Devin.
5: Man, y'all almost got him up. I'm telling you, cuz, I was about to hit the jail, man.
2: You
5: I don't play that shit. Y'all need to stop playing these motherfucking games, man. Oh, kick Devin.
2: Oh, man. Oh, man.
5: I'm telling you, I was finna go down. I'm going down in flames. Boy, woo! Woo! I need to breathe out this.
2: Man, go get you a drink, man.
5: Yeah, I need to get me some up in me, bro. I'm about to count down 6 weeks on this, man.
3: Stupid enough for you? Thank you so kind.
0: Always.
3: Rhonda, my girl, okay? Let's get all this understood right here, right now.
0: When I get out. You call her Rhonda, not LaRonda.
3: You know, depending on how I'm feeling, depending on what day it is. If okay. I did my burpees or not did my burpees yet, you know what I'm saying? Because I'm one of the baddest in the whole penitentiary area. You understand that?
0: Mm-hmm.
4: That ain't the statement you want to make.
0: Yeah, I'm like, okay.
2: ain't been nowhere near the
7: penitentiary. Testing that theory.
4: Yeah, there's some dudes in there going to take offense to that.
3: Okay, well, let me clear this up. Listen, if y'all listening, I'm sorry. These are just pranks. I do not mean no harm. Hopefully I cleared that up. I'm not trying to create a problem. I'm too old to have some enemies like in there anyway. I'm sorry. I'm sorry. I apologize. I need to put something on your books. Anything. I don't want no trouble. I don't want no trouble.
7: You be paying for your whole time then. That's the first
0: all right,
7: mistake
0: nephew.
7: To make.
0: Thank you. Coming up at the top of the hour, it is my strawberry letter, like I said, and the subject is, I want to change the past. We'll get into that right after this.
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11: Okay, how do you like this number? 57. That's right. Clear skies, 57 degrees. And we have a beautiful day coming out. Wait a minute. Mostly sunny, breezy, and 75 degrees today. That is over what it should be for this time of year. Finally, we're getting a really nice break, at least for a day. Again, it's 57 degrees right now. The skies are clear. They're going to be mostly sunny skies later on this afternoon with some breezes getting up to 75 degrees temperature-wise, which is warmer than it should be. So, you know, you still got those shorts out there. You still wear them. Clear and 55 degrees tonight, mostly sunny, breezy, and 70 degrees tomorrow. Increasingly cloudy on Saturday with a high around 68 degrees and cloudy with showers late Sunday with a high around 67 degrees. On the traffic scene right now, we have the northbound Cross Island slower to the UBS Arena. That area, there was a slow-moving vehicle. It keeps moving slowly. Inbound Gowanus BQE is kind of slow into Atlantic Avenue. Northbound FDR Drive slow from the 40s all the way to the 90s. GW Bridge already an hour upstairs. Lincoln Tunnel about 55 minutes coming into town. And the Holland Ditto, 55 minutes. Oh, a lot of people coming in. Mass Transit on a close-through schedule. Alternate side parking rooms in effect. And that's your traffic and that's your weather. It is 57 degrees. Yesterday, the Jewish state marked 3 years since the October 7th attacks that took place on those attending a concert in southern Israel. And now reports or accusations have surfaced asserting that Prime Minister Benjamin Netanyahu was personally alerted to the strong possibility that Hamas was about to attack.

0: I'm K2's Helen Raptus and a breast cancer survivor. Family Matters wants you to know that a mammogram is one of the best ways to find breast cancer early. 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It's generally recommended to get an annual mammogram starting at age 40. 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
1: On Broadway, there's a new comedy blowing the roof off the theater. Schoolgirls or the African Mean Girls play. It's 85 delicious, marvelous minutes, raves the New York Times. The Amsterdam News says this brilliant piece of theater is a tour de force. And Entertainment Weekly says it has the funniest scene of the year. Don't miss Schoolgirls or the African Mean Girls play, written by Jocelyn Bio and directed by Whitney White. Now extended through November 15th, it's a total blast.
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0: Admit, I did.
1: But we're not doing that.
0: Please admit, not submit. Admit.
1: I'm coming in here admitting nothing.
0: All right. 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We could be reading your letter live on the air. You never know. It could be yours.
1: It could be yours. Buckle up and hold on tight. We got it for you. Here it is. Strawberry letter.
0: You all right?
1: Subject. I'm trying to make it. You heard it, huh?
0: Yes. Subject. I want to change the past. Thank you, nephew. Dear Stephen Shirley, I'm a 59-year-old married man, and I'm miserable. My marriage is failing, and my wife stopped working earlier this year, so money is tight. She caught a case for stealing from her job, and no one will hire her once they find out about her record. So I'm pulling the weight of the family. There is one ray of sunshine that keeps me going, though. I reconnected with my ex from 30 years ago. She is doing so good, and she hasn't aged one bit. We meet for drinks occasionally, and then I follow her home to make sure she gets home safely. She hasn't invited me in yet, but we talked about how things would go if we were to have an affair. She said that she doesn't want just any man. She wants me. But if we start back seeing each other, I need to leave my wife. I want to do that anyway. So I need to make sure this is a sure thing. I want to make sure this is a sure thing before I wreck my life even more. I wish I could change the past because I never would have let this woman go. Back then, I was a big cheater and she knew it, but she stayed with me. She is a great woman that loves bad boys like me. She said she's always hoped that we would get back together. I have it all worked out in my mind until I get to the part where I have to leave my wife and my house that I finally paid off. Would I be foolish to start over at my age? What if my marriage has run its course? Do I deserve to be happy again?
1: Boy, you wrote the right one.
0: Well, you know, everybody deserves to be happy, but you've heard the saying, the grass is greener on the other side, right? Your ex, you say, is no drama right now. You guys are enjoying each other's company. You have fun. She still looks good. And she wants to be with you. Not just any man. You. So what's the problem? Well, you said it. You're still married and you haven't made the decision to leave your wife yet. I think the question you should ask yourself is, if your wife didn't steal from her job and she still had a job, would this even be an issue? Because that's when your trouble started, according to this letter. It's understandable if you'd be upset with your wife and she's down at the job stealing. She should be glad she didn't end up in jail. So are you staying with your wife out of guilt because she's depending on you to support her? And to your other question about if this is this thing you got with your ex, is this a sure thing? Who knows? I mean, there are no perfect situations, none whatsoever. Also, can you stay with your wife knowing that she's a thief and the one that caused this mess in the first place? These are all questions you should be asking. You never once said you still love her. So listen, I didn't say this would be an easy decision, but the only way you'll find out is to make a decision. Are you going to stay? Are you going to leave? Steve?
1: Yeah, Shirley, great. Yeah, listen to me. He should have just wrote this letter and said, "Dear Steve," he shouldn't even brought you in this, Shirley. Because what I'm not going to do is let somebody put you in a situation that you don't belong in. So I would like to say to all my listeners out here, I apologize for allowing this man to put my co-host and the star of the Strawberry Letter in this situation, having to answer this ignorant letter from this man right here. Let me handle this. Someone who has done all this before. First of all, Shirley, it's nothing you could have said. Nothing right. You could have said.
0: Oh, I know that.
1: This marriage is over. Mm-hmm. It's not redeemable. It's not. Listen, all right, let me show you why. I'm a 59-year-old married man, and I'm miserable. Right there. White dog, leave. My marriage is failing and my wife stopped working early this year, so money is tight. Now, she caught a case for stealing from her job and no one will hire her once they find out about her record. Wait a minute. So wait a minute. Hold up, dog. So she didn't just steal down at the job and got fired. This turned into a court case. Your wife now has a criminal record. Do you understand what this means? No one will hire her once they find out about her record. So this didn't just happen through HR and we released it. She ain't stole no paper clips. And see, what I don't like being married to stupid people. If you're going to steal enough. Why is we struggling? You done went down here and stole. She done embezzled some money. And you, whatever you stole, it ain't been a year and we already done fell on hard times. How much did you steal? Junior, I told you that wasn't the account to go into when you first told me you was going in there.
0: Why are you giving stealing tips right now?
1: They had another man's account. I told you to go to his account. Y'all up in here.
0: No.
1: This dude worked for Pepsi. Why are you messing with his money?
0: All right, listen, hang on.
1: So many things in this letter. I couldn't get past. This marriage is over. Married to a stupid thief.
0: We'll have part two of Steve's response coming up at 23 minutes after the hour. Today's Strawberry Letter title, I Want to Change the Past. We'll get back into it with Steve right after this.
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7: You stepped out for your morning jog, except it's not your usual morning jog. 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Audible. 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
8: Okay, it's 57 degrees and clear, mostly sunny, breezy, and 75 degrees today. Clear, 55 degrees tonight. Tomorrow, 70 degrees. Saturday, 68 degrees. Sunday, 67 degrees with maybe a shower or two late in the day. On the traffic scene right now, we still have the GW Bridge. Is an hour. It's early for this, but it's an hour, okay? Lincoln Tunnel, about 55 minutes. Might as well say an hour. Lincoln Tunnel, Holland, about the same, 55 minutes. A lot of folks out there and getting out there early. Northbound Cross Island, by the way, still so by that UBS arena. Mass transit on a close to schedule. Alternate side park rules are in effect, and that's your traffic, that's your weather. It is 57 degrees. Okay, here we go. The ex-boyfriend of the Bronx mother who we talked about yesterday, who died after she and her infant daughter were pushed from a 15-floor balcony. That guy has been arrested, ending a day-long manhunt. Didn't take long to get him. The suspect is named Angel Carrasco. He spent the night in custody at the 49 precinct after his arrest by the New Jersey and New York Regional Fugitive Task Force. He's expected to face a judge later this morning on murder and related charges. Carrasco had been identified by investigators as the ex-boyfriend of Nathalie Ramirez and the father of the 8-month-old daughter, who he allegedly threw both of them over a balcony. Police say Ramirez, who was 23, died after she and her daughter were pushed from a balcony on Olinville Avenue in the Allerton section of the Bronx. Authorities believe that Ramirez shielded, though, her 8-month daughter in such a way during the fall, helping the child survive. So the infant remains hospitalized, but doctors say she is expected to recover. Investigators say surveillance video shows Carrasco inside and outside the apartment building, and the victim's mother also identified this guy as the ex-boyfriend and said he had brutalized and beaten up her daughter in prior occasions. WBLS HD1 New York.
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0: 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All right, come on, Steve. Let's recap today's Strawberry Letter. The subject is, I want to change the past.
1: All right, I'm going to do this recap, but you missed a really good part in the first part that I did. But if you did, let me tell, I'm going to just blow through it quick. 59-year-old man, he's in marriage, he miserable. Also, I wanted to say that I issued an apology to Shirley at the beginning of the letter for allowing people to come in here and put my co-host in a situation that she'll need to be in. Don't come in here asking Shirley about stuff like this. Come directly to me. This is a man leaving a woman situation. Just come to me. Come to me. I've done it. I know everything about it. So now, leave Shirley out of this type of stuff. All right, 59-year-old man is married and is miserable. It's over. My marriage is failing and my wife stopped working earlier this year because money is tight because she caught a case for stealing from her job and no one will hire her once they find out her record. All right, now if you're 59, I'm assuming your wife is around 50 with a new record for stealing. They ain't finna hire her old tail no way. Now you down here stealing. And a pole thief too, because she didn't take enough for y'all to weather the storm. Now you done lost your job and a little raggedy amount. Anyway, let's get over this. So I'm pulling the weight of the family. Well, bro, sometimes that's our job. There is one ray of sunshine that keeps me going. I reconnected with my ex from 30 years ago and she's doing so good and she ain't aged one bit. We meet for drinks occasionally and then I follow home to make sure she gets home safely. She ain't invited me in yet, but we talk about how things could go if we were to have an affair. Ladies and gentlemen, this is the beginning of the end. They meeting for drinks and they having conversations about having an affair. And here's the problem. He's comparing her to her. First of all, she looked the same, ain't changed a bit. Now, we know the both of them done probably swole a little bit. Him, the man and the wife done probably swole a little bit. But she looked just the same. And she's doing good. She ain't got no criminal record. All this here. All right, she ain't invited me in yet, but we talk about how things would go if we was having an affair. She said she don't want just any man. She wants me. It's over. When you are specifically saying to me, and I'm miserable, I don't want any man, I want you, then have me. Have me as you will. Have me as it may come. But you have got to invite me in that house after these drinks one time. I got to get up in there so I can seal the deal. Because when I get in there, oh, Lord, I'm going to be performing. So here we go. But she wants me. But if we start back seeing each other, she said, I need to leave my wife. Now listen to this statement, because the one following that is the key to this whole letter. She said, she don't want just anyone, man. She want me. But if we start back seeing each other, you ready for this? I need to leave my wife. Guess what the next line was? I want to do that anyway. My man, come on. Boy, it's all coming together now. She said, if we start back seeing each other, you got to leave your wife. He said, I want to do that anyway. Y'all, this is a wrap. The stars is lining up. So I need to make sure that this is a sure thing before I wreck my life even more. Man, yeah, see, this is what y'all do, man. Y'all keep talking about wrecking your life even more. You know how many people hold on to relationships because of the time they got invested? So what you're saying is, I'm willing, let's say you've been with somebody 10 years and the relationship is bad, you're miserable, you're not happy. And then you get a choice to leave and you go, I don't know if I should leave right now. I done invested 10 years. So you want to do 10 more of what you got now? Hmm. See, that's, people don't look at it that way. Before I wreck my life even more. I wish I could change the past because I would have never let this woman go. I know that. Back then, I was a big cheater and she knew it, but she stayed with me. She's a great woman that loves bad boys like me. Hey, dog, you too old to be a bad boy. You can stop this all right here. You 59. You ain't a bad boy. You a boy. Take boy out the system. You just an older man right now. She said she'd always hoped that we would get back together. See, all this, this marriage is over. I have it all worked out in my mind until I get to the part where I have to leave my wife and my house that I finally paid off. A house is not a home, and a chair is not a chair, even when there's no one sitting. I said, you need to get that and go on and leave the house and move in with the fine chick.
0: Yeah,
1: would I be foolish to start over at my age? Start over. You ain't got nothing. You just said y'all money tight. She got a criminal record. Who you starting over with the criminal for? Let her go work that out herself.
0: On today's, you got the Strawberry record. Letter.
1: You go deal with it.
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5: No, it's Thursday Night Football. Unc, who you got, the Bucks or the Cowboys? The Bucks are 0-4 and the Cowboys are 2-2.
4: Oh, Cowboys, dog. Cowboys all day long. CD Lamb had 17 catches last week.
5: You don't have to talk about that, though, because he had them on the Texans. We don't need to discuss
4: that. Oh, see, I wasn't even thinking like that. I'm glad you brought it.
5: Yes, you were. Yeah, that's a good setup.
4: 17 catches from the people right down the road.
5: It's all good. All right, but let's talk about this, man. Do you know what the average price for a family of four to go to an NFL football game? Anybody can believe it?
4: Hell no.
5: Just a family of four in Buffalo is $1,474.55. Everybody not going to this game.
4: In Buffalo.
5: Well, in Buffalo. Everybody not going to make it.
4: Is that the only stadium you got?
5: No, I'm saying that's the most expensive for a family of four.
4: Buffalo?
5: Yeah.
6: It's a new stadium.
4: Boy, have you seen that stadium they got out in L.A.?
7: Yeah.
4: That thing.
5: But let's talk about the least expensive stadium. You won't believe it. The Cleveland Browns Stadium is $823.13. Now, everybody can go to that game.
7: Everybody can go.
5: They make it affordable in Cleveland. Hey,
4: come on
5: Jordan
4: up here, man. We ain't got a wall stop. None of this wind off this lake. We ain't got nothing for you. Come on.
5: How many Cleveland Browns football games?
4: You know, it's amazing how you just pluck Cleveland out when you want to say something a little negative about it. You know, you got cheaper seats.
5: It was just the least expensive stadium. That's all I see.
4: Hey, man. Y'all 0-4.
7: What a nice stadium.
4: Real nice stadium.
7: Retractable roof.
5: Roof on it.
4: Got everything.
6: So the loss doesn't
4: now.
6: Hurt so bad.
5: You're going to be nice. Might not win.
4: That's amazing how this whole story about how cheap the Brown seats is. You said that. Ain't no it said it. Okay, that's just like when you're at your little barbershop getting your little hairline moved back. Every time you go in there, you come out with something they said. But it's you said it. You said
5: it. What are you talking about?
4: I'm talking about
5: how
4: you
5: didn't say nothing about you, huh?
4: You sat up here and just told us that the Cleveland Browns had the cheapest tickets in the world. You can take
5: it,
4: a family.
5: It said that. $823. That's half of what Buffalo, where everybody can go. That's all I'm saying.
6: All right, Junior. Thank you.
5: You mad about that?
6: Yeah, he
4: well,
6: is.
4: Who is going to see the 0-4 team?
6: Coming up at the top of the hour, a man on social media needs some advice about his wife. He says she wants an open marriage and already has a list. We'll talk about it right after this.
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1: Oh, I love everything Bruno Mars makes, okay? Anyway, happy birthday, Bruno Mars, by the way, okay? Also, happy birthday to Robert Kulbell, Cece Winans, she's celebrating a birthday today, and Nick Cannon, Mr. Wildin' Out. He's wilding out, I guess today's his birthday. It is 58 degrees right now, and the skies are still partly clear, I'll say. Mostly sunny, breezy, 75 degrees is what we're expecting today. Clear, double nickels tonight. Mostly sunny, breezy, 70 degrees tomorrow. Both days kind of warmer than they should be for this time of year, so enjoy them because things get worse. Increasingly cloudy on Saturday with a high Saturday only 68 degrees, and 67 degrees is what we're expecting to see late Sunday, with maybe some showers as well, because we have this hurricane coming our way. On the traffic scene right now, westbound LIE slow into the Shelter Rock Road area. The northbound Cross Island still slowed around that UBS Arena area for some reason. We have the inbound Gowanus BQE slow to Atlantic Avenue. Nothing new there. Northbound FDR Drive slow into the 90s. Backed up really to like the 50s. GW Bridge at least 1 hour. Lincoln Tunnel about 55 minutes and Holland around 50 minutes coming in. Mass Transit on a close to schedule. Alternate site parking rules are in effect. And that's your traffic and that's your weather. Is 58 degrees. In West Virginia, finally, some justice somewhere. Five black siblings who agencies allowed to be adopted by a racist white couple who then worked them as slaves. Those black children have won a $4.5 million bond from the state of West Virginia for doing absolutely nothing to rescue them all that time. As for that white couple, they've been sent up the river, way up the river, so to speak. The woman, 63-year-old Jean K. Whitefeather, slapped with a 215-year prison sentence, and hubby, 64-year-old Donald Lance, 160 years behind bars. So that's all, folks. WBLS HD1 New York.
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5: We want to see people elected that are going to stand with the president 100% of the time.
6: 100% of the time. This is Jeanine Driscoll, and she's running for Congress to be a rubber stamp for Trump's agenda, even when it hurts us. That means cuts to Medicare and Medicaid and higher gas and grocery prices for Nassau families who are already feeling the squeeze. She even called his plan to gut health care wonderful, even though it will kick thousands of Nassau families off of their health insurance and increase insurance premiums by as much as 300%. So when Jeanine Driscoll says we want to see people elected that will stand with the president 100% of the time, believer. Laura Gillen has our backs. In Washington, she's working across party lines to fight corruption, ban congressional stock trading, lower the cost of living, and cut taxes for working families. 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Rolling Sea Action Fund is responsible for the content of this advertising.
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11: This is from Nick on Steve Harvey FM. Nick writes, last week my wife told me that she wanted me to think about us having an open marriage. I admit that things have been rocky in the intimacy area, but that had never honestly occurred to me. She told me that she absolutely loves me, but she needs more. I told her I'd think about it. Yesterday I found her list of a few guys ready to go if I give her the go ahead. Is it this or divorce? Okay. Is it this or divorce? Am I expected to have a quote list too? What does this say about me as a man and a husband, or is it time for divorce? That's
12: y'all
11: what he's asking.
12: Y'all whole house, man.
11: Yeah.
13: When she told you, this is the line that would have ended it for me. I love you. I really do. But I need more. Now, you know what that means.
11: Yeah.
13: That means you ain't enough. That means you coming
12: up short. I think my problem is the list already. It's already.
13: But then, she got a list of dudes that's ready to go. So you done had this conversation?
14: With other men.
13: And you want to have open. Hey, look, we can do all this, but we're not finna be married though. See, that's it's what that's divorce. The only problem. Like, look, if you present this to me and we done met or something, okay.

0: we put it on tape. You can't be my wife and we finna go with some other people. That's not, that ain't what this is.
1: And that's what he wants to know. What does this say about me as a man and a husband? Is it time for divorce?
0: No,
2: you got man. Robert on here though. Robert, you been talking to Robert? Yeah. Hell, you talking to Robert? Robert know about this? He ready?
3: Name on the list.
1: All we need is that phone call.
0: Lil Jesse.
4: Yeah, Jesse, not Big Jesse.
3: Jesse.
0: Wait a minute, hold. I know you ain't talking about no Lil Jesse.
3: On the list.
0: Wait a minute. At the gas station.
4: The very one.
0: No, that list got her. He read the list and threw it.
4: Yes.
1: This is crazy.
0: Wait a minute, hold up. My boy Walter.
1: Walter. Yeah, you remember that time.
2: He owned her.
0: Yeah.
3: List.
0: That's a horrible predicament for a man to be in. But you know, look, you can love me. Let's just break up and then you can go do your whole list if you want to. But what you're not doing is you're not nothing to embarrass me in front of these people. I'm not taking that.
4: Do your list, do you?
1: Yeah.
4: Wow. Okay. So you said
1: it. I know. That's a wild one right there. Mm-hmm. All right, we anything else you want to add to that? You done
0: no,
1: with it?
0: It's over with.
1: Okay. All right. We have time for another one then. This is from Nicole on Steve Harvey FM. Nicole writes, I recently found out that my husband was talking to several other women after we got engaged. I came across some old texts from the year before our wedding, and there were flirty conversations with three different women. I didn't find anything proving that he actually slept with any of them. When I confronted him, he pointed to the dates on the very messages I was angry about and said they were from before we were married, like that would put an end to my anger. He says he's never cheated on me and thinks our 4 years together should matter more than some texts from before the wedding. I love my husband and have no reason to believe he's been unfaithful since, but I still feel betrayed. Am I right to be upset, or am I just creating a problem in an otherwise good marriage?
0: Well, look, I could tell you that you're creating a problem for no reason. Mm-hmm. And do you have the right to be upset? It don't matter whether I think that or not. You are upset. Mm-hmm. And should I feel betrayed? What difference does it make what I think? You feel betrayed. Mm-hmm. So I can't stop that. But I like the way dude handled it. Look at the dates. It was a year before we got married. Mm-hmm. You know, I'm cool with that. I can get out of that one.
2: Why are these still in the phone, though? Why they ain't been deleted?
0: Mm. See, I don't know who he. These dudes, man, they stupid. Mm.
2: He's
4: holding on to the text message.
1: Yeah,
0: man. These new dudes, man, they stupid, Tommy. They
1: all right. We'll have more of the Steve Harvey Morning Show right after this.
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6: 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Okay, it's 58 degrees, temperature creeping up slowly but surely. Mostly sunny, breezy, and 75 degrees later on this afternoon. A nice day. Clear, 55 degrees tonight. Mostly sunny, breezy, 70 degrees tomorrow. Saturday, 68 degrees. Sunday, 67 degrees. Sunday, the only fly in the ointment is that we may have some rain late Sunday. Okay, on the traffic scene right now, we got the westbound LIE slow into Shelter Rock Road. We have the northbound FDR Drive still in the 90s, kind of creeping from maybe like the 50s. George Washington Bridge, at least an hour, still upstairs, is really a parking lot. Lincoln Tunnel, 55 minutes. Holland, 50 minutes. Mass Transit on a close to schedule. Alternate site parking rules are in effect, and that's your traffic, that's your weather. It is 58 degrees. The ex-boyfriend of a Bronx mother who died after she and her infant daughter were pushed from a 15-floor balcony has been arrested, ending only a day-long manhunt. Only took a day. Angel Carrasco spent the night in custody at the 49 precinct. After his arrest by the New Jersey Regional Fugitive Task Force, he's expected to face a judge a little later this morning on murder and related charges. Carrasco has been identified by investigators as the ex-boyfriend of Nathalie Ramirez and the father of her 8-month-old daughter. Police say Ramirez, who died after she and her daughter were pushed off that balcony in the Allison section of the Bronx. The baby, though, she shielded it. They said the way she carried it, she shielded the baby so that the little daughter, she remains hospitalized, but she is expected to recover. And her family identified Carrasco as her violent ex-boyfriend. WBLS HD1 New York.
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2: Okay, well, you know, raised out of Brooklyn. That's good. I was raised out of Brooklyn. Well, they make them good there. They make the girls pretty. I'd like to say anyway, the girls pretty and the men strong. That's the lie that we tell about Brooklyn. Anyway, 65 degrees is what we got now. The temperature gone up from 58 all the way to 65 degrees. We're on our way to 75 degrees this afternoon. It's going to be gorgeous, clear, and 55 degrees tonight. Mostly sunny, 70 degrees tomorrow. Saturday, 68 degrees. Sunday, 67 degrees. But Sunday evening, we're expecting a spritz or two or three. Okay, on the roads right now, best bridge out of Brooklyn would be part of the Manhattan Bridge, the upper deck. And the inner roadway of the Willie B, not so bad. There was a problem earlier. 59th Street Bridge, best approach. Northern Boulevard at this juncture. GW Bridge down to about 35 to 40 minutes. Lincoln around 35 to 40 minutes. Holland, 50 minutes. Mass Transit on a close to schedule. Alternate Site Park was in effect. And that's your traffic. And that's your weather. It's 65 degrees. According to some of the latest polls, scores of Latinos who, you know, cast their presidential votes for Donald Trump instead of Kamala Harris, giving him the winning edge that he needed, they've now soured on him. Many in the nation's Spanish-speaking population enjoyed calling former President Obama the deporter-in-chief. However, in comparing the scores of Hispanics deported without trial in just the first year of the man they reelected, polls now show that only a quarter of those who supported Donald Trump then would support him now. Of course, President Obama didn't deport anybody without giving them a court trial or allowing them to have a court trial and helping them get the lawyer. Department of Homeland Security reportedly proposing a $70,000 fee for international students who are hoping to work in the U.S. Observers say this is just the latest effort by the Trump administration to reduce foreign enrollment in U.S. colleges and universities. WBLS HD1 New York.
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with you. Good morning, this is Bugs. You know, we've got tickets later today. MC Light on her way to the big Rock and Roll Hall of Fame. You know, that's my sis. She's going to be at Brooklyn Bowl. I've got Victoria Monet. Yeah, tickets for her. You know, she's got one of those trending songs that I'll play between now and three today. And also tickets for the Atlantic City Comedy Festival.

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1: Yes, Naya. Cool, Naya. Who am I? It's just the girl, them sugar. All right. Here, Anna.

0: Or am I a little disappointed? The Yankees didn't take it to the all the way. Well, yeah, what did you expect? They put Boston Red Sox to sleep, and yeah, well, Devil Rays have had our number for a while. And last night, you know, everybody complains about Anthony Volpe. You know, when he was at shortstop, they sent him back to the farm team and brought him back. They brought him out, I guess, at about the sixth round. He smacked that ball, and it seemed like they were going to tie it 4-4. But was it to be? One of the fans had his arms out, and I don't know whether the fan grabbed the ball. I watched it close up and all that, and it seemed like the ball was going to hit the top anyway. But because the fan's hands, it was over the top there where it would have hit the top of the... It was 4-3, and that was it. Well, I still have my Yankees hat on. I'm representing. I'm wearing my Mets hat, too, you know, ultimately. It's New York. We take the better with the sweet, right? And we got some sweet happening for you at noon today. 50 minutes with nonstop. All the music you love on BLS.
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CC Winey celebrating a birthday. Nick Cannon celebrating his birthday. And that fly Bruno Mars, his birthday is today. Her birthday a couple of days ago. Toni Braxton.

0: Bugs at WBLS. Maybe on Saturday, the Bugsy Bugs World between 11 and 4, we'll get a chance to play some of those other Lox titles. And of course, it's the Deja Vu Show. I hope that you are enjoying your...
1: Man, Thursday, time flies so fast. Seems like Monday just got here and already the weekend's right around the corner.
0: But that's okay. All the best to you and your family. And think about those who are going through it. We appreciate you. Our mayor has kind of caught herself right in the middle. Yesterday, the protest on both sides of the aisle, they were giving them booze. It's rough being mayor in New York. All the best to you, Mayor Mom Donnie. This is Bugsy for Deja Vu, 68 and sunny.
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1: 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And every time I hear something hot, it makes me want to move.

0: Yeah, that's number one for R&B. What's up, Tony and Prim? All my mechanics, you guys are. I appreciate it. Hey, good news. Man, this is just disgusting. You hear about these domestic situations. I mean, the crime is bad enough. Madeline Ramirez from the Bronx, who was pushed from the 15th floor balcony, and she's dead. The daughter, the baby, is in critical condition. Angel Carrasco has been arrested, found at a friend's house here in New York. He was arrested Wednesday night. So that's good news on that basis. But there are a lot of people that feel that street justice should abound. I'm not advocating that, but a lot of people feel that way. Our prayers to her family and many, many friends, or anybody that's going through that. If you are and you know somebody who is, please contact the authorities. Let them know they need help. I'm Bugs. I've got some help for you. 50 minutes of nonstop music. And in that, MC Light Pass. 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

MC Life, one of the most ferocious voices in hip-hop for years. And of course, I want you to understand that they've got the big performance and birthday celebration Sunday at Brooklyn Bowl. It's called The Road to Rock and Roll Hall of Fame for MC Life. Yeah, you got to do. You want to be there? Nothing to do Sunday? 212-545-1075. I'll give you the passes to be at the Brooklyn Bowl.

0: Red Parrot and Bentley, when that was new, woo, you was dancing across the floor like you had skates on. It don't hurt to listen to Red Alert. Tonight at 6 o'clock, you just think. I'm Bugs on BLS from Deja Vu on 107.5 WBLS. By the way, today is Jesse Jackson's birthday. We're going to pay homage to him in a minute. Got to give love to Sherry. Sherry's down in Asbury Park. And Sherry just scored big, man. She got the tickets to be at the big, big celebration for our friend, MC Light. Special performance that's going to happen this coming Sunday, the 11th, at the Brooklyn Bowl, October 11th, birthday celebration and performance. Enjoy yourself there, Sherry. Go ahead and shout a couple of your people out.
1: Yeah, I want to shout out to my daughter, Antoinette Battles. It's her birthday tomorrow.
0: Early happy birthday to another Libra.
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0: All 10 kids?
1: Yes, all 10 kids.
0: Rather ambitious, huh? Lot of love to all 10 kids. Let them know the station.
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11: On Broadway, there's a new comedy blowing the roof off the theater. Schoolgirls or the African Mean Girls play. It's 85 delicious, marvelous minutes, raves the New York Times. The Amsterdam News says this brilliant piece of theater is a tour de force. And Entertainment Weekly says it has the funniest scene of the year. Don't miss Schoolgirls or the African Mean Girls play, written by Jocelyn Bio and directed by Whitney White. Now extended through November 15th. It's a total blast.
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16: The

know, you're living your life, you're chasing the paper, you're working from home. I'm gonna see if I can let you relax a little bit with a pair of passes for you to check out the Atlantic City Comedy Festival with Bruce, Cheryl Underwood, Tony Rock, and Tommy Davidson, among others. Your chance to win is going to happen this hour. Musically, I've got

to tell you about more birthdays today. Oh, we gotta give love to Bruno Mars, Kools from Kool and the Gang, Teddy Riley, just to mention a few. And just the other day, we were giving love to Freddie Jackson, October 2nd, and we lost him on the 5th. Give you a little Freddie Jackson now on BLS, Harlem Zone. We will never forget you. Last worked with him, Harlem Week Uptown.

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5: 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Schoolgirls or the African Mean Girls play. It's 85 delicious, marvelous minutes, raves the New York Times. The Amsterdam News says this brilliant piece of theater is a tour de force. And Entertainment Weekly says it has the funniest scene of the year. Don't miss Schoolgirls or the African Mean Girls play, written by Jocelyn Bio and directed by Whitney White. 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It's a total blast.
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You hanging out tomorrow night after work? You said you're off tomorrow at 2. You're off early tomorrow. All right, I tell you what. I've got these passes for tomorrow night, Atlantic City. I know you got a whip. Atlantic City, the big, big comedy show going on there featuring Bruce, the incredible Tony Rock, Cheryl Underwood, Tommy Davidson, Mark Curry. Mark Curry. Is that hanging Mr. Cooper, Mark Curry? Not the singer, Mark Curry. Yeah, right, of course. Special K, Buck Wild, the Jim Whalen Broadway Boardwalk Hall, Atlantic City. Over there, you see the seagulls going by. You know, it's Atlantic City. You get it.

0: to. Who's that online? Oh, yeah, 9-7. Hey, Beverly.
1: Hi.
0: You're a winner. You're going to Atlantic City tomorrow night, the 9th.
1: Stop playing. Thank you.
0: You're welcome, Beverly. You got a pair of tickets, Atlantic City Comedy Festival, Bruce, the Incredible, Tony Rock, Cheryl Underwood, Tommy Davidson, hanging with Mr. Cooper, Mark Curry, Special K Buck Wild at the Jim Whalen Boardwalk Hall in Atlantic City. Congratulations, all right?
1: Thank you.
0: Who's sending you to the comedy show on a Friday night last minute?
1: 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Who else would?
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thank you for listening to us at the gym. You're at physical therapy? Ah, yeah. Hey, they do pretty good wonders there. Maybe you're on your way to the doctor's appointment. Thanks a lot for taking us with you. 107.5 WBLS, and I'm Fred Bugs.

0: You hear Rihanna humming in the song. She got a That's her rubbing her hands together, because I don't know if you heard about it. Jay-Z, Rihanna, and Fenty. I think he's supposed to go half and half, 50-50 with Rihanna for Fenty. Just breed money together. This is Bugsy for Deja Vu on WBLS. Nice day today. About 71. It's going to be in the 70s for the next couple of days, at least. Lows tonight in the 50s. Stay around. I've got a chance for you to win tickets for this trending artist. We've got her songs here. Victoria Monet. Frequency of Love Tour is going to be at the formerly known as Theater of Madison Square Garden, the Emphasis Theater at Madison Square Garden, November 24th. And tickets are available. All you got to do is go to Ticketmaster.com. Now, in case you don't think you'll be able to win, when I open up the phones for caller 7 in about 15 minutes.
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20: Good head, Daddy.

Yeah. Yeah, because you know I'm going to give you these tickets for the Emphasis Theater. Emphasis Theater is formerly the theater at Madison Square Garden. On November 24th, Victoria Monet has that trending song at WBLS. We're going to hit you with in a minute. 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But by being caller 7, they're yours. Hit me now.

Out the bounce, of course, Just Nick is next. 107 minutes of music is what she's going to provide for you to get the day going, as well as news you can use and trending music from Victoria Monet. As a matter of fact, let me give these tickets away. Hey, Kayla, what's going on? You call a 7.

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What's up? It's yours truly, Just Nick, hanging out with you on a feel-good Thursday. And we're kicking off 107 minutes of your favorite R&B and

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I am Just Nick, and I want to send a happy birthday to the one and only Bruno Mars. Celebrating today, are you going to catch him on tour? It's BLS.

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I got some throwbacks for you coming up shortly, but you know we're rocking commercial free, and I just found out that not only do I have the Victoria Monet tickets to give away, I also got tickets to MC Light's birthday bash, and I'm thinking I might do that this hour, so keep listening to win with WVLS.

107.5 WBLS. What's up? Yours truly, Just Nick, hanging out with you. And it's time to hook somebody up with a pair of tickets. Yes, I decided I'm going to go ahead and give it away this hour. MC Light, she's got a special performance and birthday celebration going down at the Brooklyn Bowl this weekend. And if you want to get on this list, you and a friend, then you need to call me. 212-545-1075. Looking for caller number 7 right now. Coming up, how about some Ja Rule, Ashanti, Serrani? It's WBLS.

0: R&B lives right here on your number one. It's WBLS. It's I, the Just Snake Show, and we're commercial free, but I got these tickets to give away because the legendary MC Light, who's going to be inducted to the Rock and Roll Hall of Fame, is coming home to celebrate her birthday this Sunday, and I got tickets to put you on that guest list, baby. WBLS, hello, who's this?
1: Yes, this is Felix Williams. I'm a winner.
0: You are calling number 7.
1: Oh, thank God. Yes, yes, yes. Let me pull over. Let me pull over. Okay.
0: Yes, please do. Be careful. Be safe. You're going to celebrate the legendary MC Light. She's going to be performing and celebrating her birthday, as her birthday's on the 11th. It's going down at the Brooklyn Bowl this Sunday. She's also celebrating her road to the Rock and Roll Hall of Fame. Congratulations, you and a guest in the building.
1: Yes, my favorite rapper, all time, old school.
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WVLS, you're number one for R&B, and I feel like I just got tickets galore. Call me Mrs. Claus because my girl Victoria Monet is coming for her Frequency of Love tour. If you want to go, 212-545-1075. Let's get another winner.

0: 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Victoria Monet.
1: When's the last time that you reach out? Really before. Never. When I like when you reach out. I'm hiding before.
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0: Jesnick Show on WBLS, and Victoria Monet is giving us plenty to talk about this week. Her new album, Frequency of Love, dropped this past Friday with SZA, Bruno Mars, Lucky Day, and even her daughter Hazel joining her. And that song, Reach Out, topped Billboard's latest fan poll for favorite new music. Congratulations to her, and I'm about to say congratulations to a new winner. WBLS, you're on with Jesnick. Hello, who's this?
1: Hi, this is Tanya.
0: Hi, Tanya. You're calling number 7.
1: Yes. Thank you, Jesnick.
0: You are so welcome. She's going to be at Madison Square Garden inside the Emphasis Theater November 24th. And do me a favor, what is your favorite R&B station?
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0: Well, guess what, Tri-State? Consider this your lucky day because I still have more tickets to give away, including a cruise for two to Nassau, Bahamas. Details on how to win on the way, plus some Mariah Carey, Chris Brown, Aaliyah, Jay-Z, and the Daily Affirmation. 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
12: 100% of the time. This is Jeanine Driscoll, and she's running for Congress to be a rubber stamp for Trump's agenda, even when it hurts us. That means cuts to Medicare and Medicaid and higher gas and grocery prices for Nassau families who are already feeling the squeeze. 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So when Jeanine Driscoll says we want to see people elected that will stand with the president 100% of the time, believer. Laura Gillen has our backs. In Washington, she's working across party lines to fight corruption, ban congressional stock trading, lower the cost of living, and cut taxes for working families. 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

up, beautiful people? If nobody told you today, I love you, and that's on G-O-D. It's just Nick, and it's time to affirm ourselves. And this quote today said, sometimes it takes years and years to get that one year that will change your life. And I am a living testimony that that statement is oh so true. And I get it. At some point, you get tired of explaining a dream you haven't been able to show anybody yet. But I want you to think about something, because when somebody finally gets their moment, we see the door open. But what we don't see is how many times that door kept closing and shutting in their face. Listen, before I got this job to come here, I was experiencing some of the worst years of my life. Like, Lord, come save me. But instead of moping and saying, why me? I had to get real with myself. I had to learn the lesson and realize that my time had not come yet. So all I could do was just stay in preparation so that when that door opened, I was ready. And listen, you're allowed to be tired. You're allowed to change your approach. Just leave room for the possibility that your life can still surprise you. Because the truth is, you haven't lived every good day that you're going to have. So let's affirm. I honor how far I've come, and I remain open to what can still happen for me. My best days are yet to come. Marinate on that, because it's the Just Nick Show, baby.

0: A humanitarian indeed. Shout out to Faith Evans, one of my favorite singers. What's up? It's yours truly, just Nick, hanging out with you on this Throwback Thursday. And coming up, we got some more of your favorite R&B songs. We got some more throwbacks for you. That Bobby Brown is on the way. I got some Usher, Donnell Jones, Jodeci. And I got another chance for you to hang out with MC Lyte as she celebrates her birthday bash this Sunday at the Brooklyn Bowl. BK, what's up? What it do? It don't matter what borough you're from, what part of the tri-state, anybody can win this, and it's coming up in the next 10 to 15 minutes. All right, stick around. It's the Just Nick Show on WBLS.
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4: 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Schoolgirls or the African Mean Girls play. It's 85 delicious, marvelous minutes, raves the New York Times. The Amsterdam News says this brilliant piece of theater is a tour de force. And Entertainment Weekly says it has the funniest scene of the year. Don't miss Schoolgirls or the African Mean Girls play, written by Jocelyn Bio and directed by Whitney White. 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It's a total blast.
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107.5 WBLS locked into the Just Nick shows. We get ready for the weekend. We call this a pregame Thursday, and I got another chance for you to party with my girl MC Light for her birthday bash this Sunday at the Brooklyn Bowl. Stick around to win. I've

0: Right, but then, baby, what's up, Brooklyn? Hey, it's yours truly, Just Nick, WBLS, and I've got these tickets so you can party with the birthday girl this Sunday. Where my MC Life fans at? Be calling number 7 right now at 212-545-1075. WBLS, hello, who's this?
1: Hi, this is Kevin.
0: What's going on, Kevin? You at work right now?
1: Yep.
0: I ain't mad at it. Creeping on the J-O-B. Well, guess what? It paid off. You're calling number 7.
1: Whoop, whoop.
0: You're going to hang out with MC Light. You know she's going to be inducted into the Rock and Roll Hall of Fame, right?
1: Yeah.
0: Big things going on. She's also celebrating her birthday this Sunday at Brooklyn Bowl, October 11th. She's got a special performance. You know, she just put out a new album, One of Ones. And I heard she's working on a new album as well. But you and a guest are in the building. Congratulations. Do me a favor.
1: Thank you.
0: Tell everybody what station just hooked you up.
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0: All right, now get back to work before you get in trouble. I'm kidding. Hey, listen, we got some Montel Jordan coming up, some Sean Paul and Keisha Cole, Lauryn Hill, Beyonce, and don't forget, I'm still holding on to these tickets. You are going to go on a cruise to Nassau, Bahamas. Just wait till you find out who is going to be performing. I got the details. Stick around. It's the Just Nick Show.
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1: Well, right now, I want to take the time to give you an update on that heartbreaking story out of the Bronx. You know, the police have arrested the 31-year-old who was accused of pushing 23-year-old Natalie Ramirez and her 8-month-old daughter from a 15th-floor balcony. And he's now facing charges, including murder and attempted murder. Right now, her baby remains in critical condition. So please, y'all, keep that baby in

0: Beyonce said, if you like it, then you should have put a ring on it. It's 107.5 WVLS, just Nick here. Red alert. It's that season. People are getting engaged left and right.
1: Yeah, well, you know, I'm looking forward to next year. It's going to be 30 years between the wife and I in marriage.
0: Absolutely beautiful, Red. What's the key to staying married that long?
1: Keep each other happy. That's all I can think of.
0: Happy wife?
1: Happy life.
0: And the same in reverse. We got to remember to keep them men happy as well, ladies. We got some tickets to give away, and this is a big one, y'all. We have a cruise for two aboard the One Voyage.
2: Ooh,
0: wow. Yes, it's Virgin Voyages Resilient Lady with a celebration with Dougie Fresh and the Teddy Riley Experience. They're going to be leaving from Miami and headed to Nassau, Bahamas. Plus, they got live performances by Keep Sweat, D.L. Hughley, T.I., and so many more. So, if somebody wants to get blessed with this amazing package, I'm going to need y'all to pick up the phone lines right now.
1: I know they're going to do that.
0: 212-545-1075, and we're going to take you on a nice voyage because it's pre-gaming Thursday.
1: You know you got that skipper hat. 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

time to get it turned up because it's about to go down. The turntables are fired up. The music is set. So turn that volume all the way up. 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
1: And it's a blessing. 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
0: We'll have details on how you can help celebrate with the legendary Red Alert. But right now, we got to give away these cruise passes. Let's find caller number 7. 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Who's this?
2: Michelle.
0: Hey, Michelle. 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
2: 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Am I a winner?
0: You are caller number 7.
1: Okay.
2: Oh, my God. I can't believe you guys picked up.
0: You just got yourself a cruise for two aboard the One Voyage. It is a celebration with Dougie Fresh and the Teddy Riley Experience. 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
0: It's going to be 6 unforgettable nights from October 26th through November 1st. 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Hughley, and many more. Congratulations. Who are you taking with you? 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

0: the coolest. 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
1: throughout his career
0: during his journey.

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0: Hutch holding it down on a pregame Thursday, but we got to shut this down.
1: Yeah, we're going to have to get out of here. But, you know, we got to give a couple birthday shout-outs, okay?
0: First off, happy heavenly birthday to Jesse Jackson. Happy birthday to Bruno Mars.
1: And happy birthday to our very own Jay Mixon Dixon.
0: What's up, Jay? Happy birthday. It's Libra season, baby.
1: Anybody else got a birthday? Blessings to you as well.
0: That part. But we got to get ready to get out of here because Lenny Green in the Quiet Storm is on the way, and he's talking with the one and only Sherry Shepherd. If you missed the news, she is going to play the genie in the new Broadway musical Aladdin, reimagined with the first ever woman genie.
1: Wow.
0: So she's going to talk about that on the show. Make sure you lock in. Red, how can they find you on social media?
1: At Cool DJ Red Alert. That's Cool with a K. You next, Nick.
0: Hey, Just Nick. J-U-S-N-I-K. 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I appreciate y'all. Don't forget to follow WBLS on all social media platforms. Lenny, come on in and do your thing.
1: Yeah, come on. Make it happen, my man. By the way, this is WBLS and Nick.
0: What's up, Red?
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0: Welcome to the Quiet Storm and welcome to the tip-off of the weekend. I'm Lenny Green. We got a great evening on tap, filled with all that good music that you need, that you want. Plus, I'm happy to say, Miss Sherry Shepherd, she's going to be in-house with us in just a little bit. So it's going to be nice to sit down and see her and catch up with her. But most importantly, for us to inform you of what she is doing next, if you haven't heard. But right now, let's get into it. Raheem Devine. Yes, tonight is all about you, Miss Lady. And you, Miss Lady. I want to get you ready for that concert that's coming up tonight, too. I'll tell you more about that. But sit back and vibe with me. Welcome home to the Quiet Storm.
1: This is a love that withstands time, space, and matter forever. Forever's a mighty long time. Here we are decades later. The sentiment is still the same. 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

Like the nice and tight on this Thursday evening, I'm happy to be in your company. Ladies, can't express my appreciation. Always good to be in your company. And now that the weekend is here, maybe I get a chance to really be in your company, because I never know where I'm going to pop up, and I hope wherever I'm at, you just so happen to be there. So I'm looking out for you. But let me say good evening to all my Libras that are celebrating birthdays today. Today is your birthday. Teddy Riley is celebrating his birthday today. Gospel great CeCe Winans' birthday is today. TV host, actor, entrepreneur, super dad, Nick Cannon's birthday is today. The young lady who we really got to know in The Fresh Prince of Bel-Air, Karen Parsons' birthday is today. My brother, Robbie Cool Bell, Cool and the Gang. What's up, Rob? Celebrating his birthday with you today as well. Bubba Wallace, the NASCAR race driver, celebrating his birthday today. Bruno Mars' birthday today. So many birthdays today. China Black's mama, Tokyo Tony's birthday is today. And we cannot forget about the Reverend Jesse Jackson. Would have celebrated his birthday today. He would have turned 85. As you know, we lost him in February of this year. May he sleep and rest in peace. Birthdays are so special. Every day is special. But a birthday, a full journey around the sun, so celebrate your life to the fullest. And let me drop a song from one of the many groups that Teddy Riley has formed over the years. Blackstreet, you remember them. And they're singing about tonight, baby. And tonight is the night that queen, Miss Sherry Shepherd, is stepping in the seat tonight. In just a little bit, as a matter of fact. But welcome to the Quiet Storm and happy birthday.

comfortable and cozy. I'm going to make it as relaxing and comfortable for you. Ladies, I can't put you to sleep tonight, but I am going to put you to bed. And I've got all that necessary music that makes it so right. In just a little bit, Sherry Shepherd will be with me, and we're going to talk about a few things, so stick around for the conversation. Try to call us up as well. I would love that. I know she would love it too. But we can't get through. We don't do the calls. I want you to stay close because the Quiet Storm mini concert, once Sherry leaves, is going to be quite interesting and good too, because LTD will be on that Quiet Storm stage. So stick around for that tonight. And then, of course, shortly after that, you know what happens. Conversation, baby. Confessions of Love with Dr. Indy and I. We're going to talk about a topic that she and I have been talking about behind the scenes for a while. But we're going to bring it to you tonight for you to make the final say on this conversation that we've been having. As we remember our beloved brother, who I miss so dearly, let me, ladies, give you a little tasty love from Freddie Jackson.

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understand why. See, it's burning me to hold on to this. I know this is something I gotta do, but that don't mean I want to. What I'm trying to say is that